0: 308.
1: Go ahead.
0: Any chance that you could break for a priority?
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1: 304, Adam.
0: Just want to let 501 know, but I will be taking this mail to Brabant's because of his claimed drug consumption.
1: Copy that. 501, David. Disregard.
2: .343. I'll take a case number for a test, please.
1: Copy. Case number is going to be 16,059-16059.
2: Copy. Thank you.
3: 501, David.
1: 501, David.
3: Were you calling me on one?
1: I was, but you can disregard. Thank you.
3: Okay, thanks.
0: 328. Can we get a case number for theft, please?
1: Copy. Case number is 16,060-16060.
0: Copy that. Thank you.
3: .325 GP.
1: .325.
3: Updated some trip notes. Advise. I'll be back in.
1: Copy.

0: 325.
1: I'm going to show you on this welfare check. 1100 East Seneca Avenue, apartment 4. Trying to make contact with an Andrea and a Demetrius. Looks like somebody's trying to get a hold of them and hasn't been able to. Sounds like might be some 96 issues involved as well.
0: Copy that. I'll head that way.

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2: 305. I'm going to be en route to Ravelins to meet with my partner to sort some things out.
1: Copy. Any central car able to brake and assist 344 on an overdose at 333 East Grand Avenue, advise.
0: 344, I'll advise. I think it's you, Star Medic.
1: Copy that. Medics are already started. I'll have you assist them at 333 East Grand Ave, apartment 416. Caller's a friend. Going to be looking for Zach having some 96 issues.
0: Copy him out.
1: Any Southside car able to brake for a China at 2439 East Rose Avenue, advise. Any Southside car able to brake for a China at 2439 East Rose Avenue, advise.
3: 332. We'll be clearing from this trip in a minute or two, and we can head that way after we're done.
1: Copy that. Going to be headed to 2439 East Rose Avenue. Looking for a 16-year-old white male juvenile wearing black shirt and black jeans, seemingly under the influence of something. Going to be stumbling around, and looks like he has already refused rescue.

0: 340.
1: This is here, ma'am. You can leave Sarge on it for now, and I can back up 344.
0: Copy that. I'll show you on it.

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1: 346 Adam.
0: Can I get a dispatch on another channel?
1: Copy that. Channel 3.

0: 328.
1: We have a female for the wagon. We can meet them at Delaware and Euclid. Starting mileage is 9.
0: Copy that. 361.
1: We're direct, finishing up here at County.
0: Copy that.

0: 330 decrease.
1: 330.
0: I got truck mounts, parts are separated. Just on China. Then, can you add any potential cases or officers that were involved in the previous vandals, please? Truck mounts.
1: The vandal just came in. I am not sure of any other cases in the area, but I'll do some digging.
0: Copy, I didn't see that. I thought it was a previous handle.

0: Southside car. Any Southside car able to break and assist medics on at 3907 Southeast 25th Street on an overdose. Advise.
1: Three thirty-two.
0: 332, standby.

0: 332, I'll have you stay on your China here. 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
1: Copy. That was my question. Thank you.

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1: Go ahead.
0: Looks like medics are going to be joining you in your response at 3907 Southeast 25th Street.
1: Copy.
0: Three forty-six, Adam.
1: I'll take a case number, please.
0: Case number is 16061-16061.
1: Copy, thanks.
0: You're welcome.

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1: 327, I don't know what's going on there right now. I'll try to fix it.
0: Copy that.
1: Four advised 10-8.
0: Copy.

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1: 323.
0: Family advised, being clear of the Parker, it might be a search, okay?
1: Copy.

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0: Copy.

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0: 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He's probably disregarded medics. This could be a 96 issue.
1: Copy that. I'll let him know.

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1: Good.
0: Just letting you know about free non-priority trips holding over the time and no one to go.
1: Sign to hold.
0: Copy. Five oh four, David.
2: 36 Adam DP.
1: 504.
0: Just letting you know about a non-priority holding over the time no one to go.
1: Fine, first available.
0: Copy that. 346 Adam.
2: Sorry about that. We'll be in service of the case and we can start for the dispute.
0: Copy. I'll show you on it.

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0: Just gonna let him know about a non-priority holding over the time and on to go.
1: Hold it. Thanks.
0: Copy.
2: 332.
0: 332.
2: 12-1 detained.
0: Copy.

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0: Copy that. I'll show you on it.

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0: Copy that. I'll show you on it.

0: 308, did you want to do the one on 52nd and Hickman or 3700 Cottage Grove?
1: 52nd Hickman's fine. We're right there.
0: I'm going to throw you on this domestic instead. It's been holding for a while. 2206 40th place. Going to be meeting with Oren, having issues with his mom.
1: Copy. We will go chat with Oren.
0: Thank you.

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0: 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I can advise on any of them, whichever one you want me to take first.
1: I'll throw you on this mental 5217 Hickman Road. Been holding for a while. Going to be meeting with Mark. 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
0: 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We're headed to Euclid in Delaware now.
1: Copy that, I'll show you on it.

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1: 346 Adam.
0: This is going to be a secure building. Can you have the 17th floor, please?
1: Copy that. We will give him a call. Eastside Cars, medics en route to 1555 Hull Avenue on a sick person. Gale advised, 1937.

0: 308.
1: Advice. We'll take what's next.
0: Copy that. Looks like I have a suspicious person at 716 Forest Avenue, 716 Forest Avenue. Going to be a white male wearing no shirt, black shorts. Looks like he's just yelling and screaming around a vacant house under construction.
1: Copy.
0: 346 Adam. Brian is on his way down to you.
1: Copy that, thanks.
2: 333 DP.
0: 333.
2: We assisted, and then we can go wherever next.
0: Copy that. Looks like both cars. I have a domestic at 6030 Creston Avenue, 6030 Creston Avenue, apartment 35. Going to be meeting with Becky, having issues with her son who's intoxicated and making threats.
1: Three thirty-two. That vandal report in 34 is going to be related to this. You can just attach it or keep it in.
0: Copy.
1: Four eighty-three. Can you sign out 5311, please?
0: Copy that.

0: 5-1 David, do you hear me?
1: 5-1 David.
0: Mid-American's out here, and then we got it barricaded, blocking out 44th eastbound on Lincoln, Lieutenant.
1: Copy.
2: Go ahead.
1: And 334.
3: 334.
1: Both cars, I'm going to switch you over to this dispute over trespass. Going to be headed to 1800 Watrous, 1800 Watrous at the Wakanda Manor. Going to be meeting with Corey, trying to close the pool down, and there's a group of people refusing to leave.
2: Copy.
3: Copy.
1: Three sixty-one.
4: We picked up this female. We're going to head up to county now. Starting mileage is 50.
1: Copy.

0: 340.
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2: Yes, ma'am.
0: Both cars, domestic at 10005 Illinois Street, 1005 Illinois Street. Going to be meeting with Ashley in a gray Dodge Journey. Having issues with her 14-year-old son. He's going to be wearing a red shirt.
2: Copy for both.

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1: 346 Adam.
0: Be advised, not here, and we can take Metro for those two cars.
1: Copy that, 340.
0: Go ahead.
1: And 344.
0: Go ahead.
1: Both cars, I'll show you back in. 346 Adam's going to take it for you.
0: 340 copies from both. Thanks, 46 Adam.
1: Westside cars, medics en route to 1601 Jefferson Avenue on a fall. They'll advise 1943.

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1: Copy that, I'll show you on it. Thank you.

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0: Looks like Corey was able to move everybody along. I will show you both back in. And on to this domestic at 6030, Creston.
1: Copy.

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1: 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MC3.
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1: I'm going to show you out assisting 308 at 3700 Cottage Grove Avenue on a mental problem. Going to be looking for a male who is within their sanctuary.
2: Copy.
0: And 308, just a heads up, we'll be in the back parking lot. You'll see our car.
1: Three thirty-two.
3: Can you assign a case number to 330, please?
1: Absolutely. Case number is 16062-16062.
0: Copy. Thank you.
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0: Copy that, 361.
1: 361, headed to the station. Ending mileage from here is 54.
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2: 27, copy for both.

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1: 346 Adam.
0: Advised out here, and we got it, the trip note. If you could have mobile crisis, give the 17 a call, and we'll be in back in service.
1: Copy that.

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1: Copy that. I'll show you on that. Thank you.

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1: Ma'am, could you bounce this trip back? There is a gentleman lying in the middle of the street, 5th Ave, just below Watson Powell Drive. Go ahead and start me out there now, 33.
0: Copy that, 344.
1: 44.
0: Stand by, just 1 second. Gonna have you join 340 for a person down on 5th Avenue and Watson Powell Jr. Way.
1: 344, copy.
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0: 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Any central car is able to brake for a...
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0: Copy that. 344.
1: Go ahead.
0: Looks like you've been disregarded from this trip, but I'm going to steal you for another with 343.
3: 343.
0: Cars, welfare check at 1514 Walnut Street, 1514 Walnut Street at Exile Brewing Company. Caller was a passerby, states that there was a male on the sidewalk wearing a yellow reflective vest and carrying a large jug of water. Looks like he just fell. Just want to check on his welfare.
3: Further alibis.
0: Copy that. 344, I'll show you back in.
1: Copy.

0: Any Westside car is able to brake for a welfare check at 1900 Prospect Road. Advice?
1: 308, tour. We'll go.
0: Copy that. 308, going to be headed to 1900 Prospect Road for a welfare check. Going to be an assist called in by Jefferson Police Department. Looks like they responded out to a welfare check for a male named Daniel, and he had been making some suicidal statements, and after a phone ping, they found him directly east of here by the river. Going to be associated with a black Nissan Kicks, license plate Ocean John Lincoln 751. No charges or anything, just stop and check the welfare.
1: Alrighty.
0: Westside Cars, medics en route to 4610 Douglas Avenue on a breathing problem. They'll advise 2029.

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2: Three forty.
3: Got this gentleman reunited with family, ma'am. And I'm still right next to my original call. I'll take that back from 44.
0: Copy that. 344.
4: 344, copy. Can I have it?
0: Copy that. I'll show you back in.

0: Any Southside car is able to brake for an incomplete at 7707 Southwest 11th. Advice.
1: 333, we have
0: radars, yeah. Copy that. 333 and 334. Going to show you on this incomplete 7707 Southwest 11th. Looks like the only information we have right now is that there's 5 hang-up calls within the last minute.
1: Copy.
2: 3-4, copy.

0: 321.
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1: I'm sorry, can you 10-9?
0: Can you look up trip history for similar neighborhood disputes?
1: Copy that. We'll take a look.

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0: You can clear me GOA, and can I get a signal for Central, please?
1: Copy that, I'll show you out.
0: Thank you.
1: Nice. Looks like there's been several neighborhood disputes, but no cases made.
2: Copy.

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0: Copy.

0: 503 David.
1: 501, go ahead.
0: Just letting you know, 29 priorities holding over the time. No one to go.
1: That's fine.
0: Copy.
2: 334 GPM.
0: 334.
2: Everything checks okay. Just a couple kids in front of the phone. I will take that suspicious person to 33.
0: Copy that. I'll show you on it.
3: Freeway.
0: 308.
3: That vehicle's not out here, so you can clear us UTL. Both of those abandons on the west side, you can clear Seward, and we will take the DPQ fireworks.
0: Copy that.
1: 305.
0: 305.
1: You can leave 304 out of Monet, and then clear me with the case made, and I'll take whatever's holding.
0: Copy that. I'm going to show you on this fraud report that's been holding for a while. I'm going to be headed to 3800 MLK Parkway, 3800 MLK Parkway, meeting with Matthew. He's going to be waiting out in the parking lot.
1: Copy that.

0: 344, I'll check out the mental. I'll buy some AC.
1: Copy that. I'll show you on it.

Southside Cars, copy a broadcast of a reckless Southwest 42nd Army Post Road. Caller states that there's a motorcyclist last seen eastbound driving at an excessive rate of speed. End of broadcast 2039.

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1: 16064, copy, thank you.
0: You're welcome, sir.

0: 308.
1: We advise these gentlemen to stop setting off fireworks, and they agreed.
0: Well done. Should I make a circle?

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1: 361.
0: We picked up the CML West. Starting mileage to county is 65.
1: Copy that.
2: .334. We'll have one male in custody, and then I'll take a case number, and then we can take the wagon for one male.
1: Copy that. Case number is 16,065-16065.
3: Copy, thank you.
1: 361.
0: 361.
1: You're going to have one more male to go at 695 East Army Post.
0: Copy that.
2: 334. I can meet him at the ARL if that's easier.
1: 361.
0: Even better, thank you.
1: .334, were you direct?
3: Direct, I'm in route.
1: Copy.

0: 5-1, David.
1: 5-1, David.
0: Just have 361 go up to the jail, and then 334 can meet him up there.
1: Copy that. 334.
2: 334.
1: 501, David, give you permission to self-transport.
2: Sounds good. I'll be headed up there.
1: Copy. And 361.
2: We're direct.

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0: Gonna show you on this suspicious activity, 21st and Forest, 21st and Forest. Kremler caller said that there's large quantities of unhoused individuals in the area. Just want you guys to check it out.
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0: I'm going to show you on this unknown problem, 3560 East Douglas, 3560 East Douglas, Building E, Apartment 21. Could be a 12-year-old caller, states that he's here with his three younger sisters. There's a bunch of people that are banging on the door trying to come in. Looks like he's stating that the door is broken and he can't lock it very well.
1: Copy that.

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1: 23, myself and 25 are direct on that silent residential.
0: Copy that, thank you.
2: I can take that neighborhood and advise.
0: Copy.
3: Hey,
0: R3. Hey,
3: R3. Can you take me out of service for the night, please?
0: Copy.

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1: Copy.
2: Gonna get another unit out here. Not 34.
1: Copy that. Any central car that can brake and assist 344 on a mental problem, 669 17th Street.
2: 340 advised, you're on the route.
1: Copy that. It's not 33. Gonna be headed to 669 17th Street.
2: Copy that, not 33.

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1: We are going to be UTL on the homeless settlement down here. We'll be 10-8.
0: Copy that.

0: I'm Sutri.
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0: Can you show me out for a meal, please?
1: Copy that.

0: 340.
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0: Got off the phone with 46, man. They advised probably start MC this way.
1: Copy that. She just went out on a meal, but I will get her there as soon as possible.
0: Copy, thank you.
2: MC3, I can hold my meal. I'm happy to start that way.
1: Copy. I appreciate that. Going to be headed to 669 17th Street, joining 340 and 344, having issues with a 12-year-old female named Malia.
2: Copy. I'm about 5 minutes out.
1: Copy. Thank you.

0: Any Southside car able to brake and assist 332 on an unknown problem at 3601 Southeast 14th Street, advise.
1: 330, show me a thrust. Wheel.
0: Copy, and 332. Both cars assisting medics on an unknown problem, 3601 Southeast 14th Street at the Burger King. Caller is staff, states that there is a male that walked in requesting a medic. He has blood on his face. He's wearing a black shirt, gray sweatpants, and no shoes.
2: Copy.
1: Copy.

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1: Go ahead.
0: I'm going to show you assisting medics on an overdose, 1503 11th Street, 1503 11th Street, 60-year-old female, not fully alert, not conscious, but breathing with difficulty, states that she had too much to drink. Sounds like caller was very uncooperative and hung up the phone.
1: Copy. We are en route.
0: Copy that.

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1: 1-8 Adam.
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1: Copy that, I'll show you on it.

0: 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Would you like another?
1: Go ahead.
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1: You can disregard medics. I think they're pulling up now, but we don't need them. This guy's fine. It's more of forensic issues.
0: Copy that. We'll let them know.
2: We just picked up Sosa's mail from Euclid in Delaware. We're en route to county now. Starting mileage is 72.
0: Copy that.
2: Go ahead.
0: Do you think you're going to need the red team?
2: No, she's just upset, but she'll be okay. Thank you.
0: Copy.
1: For first watch awareness, there is a older convertible sports car. It was like a two-door. I think it was a older black male driving. Going at a high rate of speed, eastbound on University. He saw our lights and sirens on the way to this overdose and took off. We're not following him. We're going to be overdosed. Just wanted to give you guys a heads up.
0: Copy that.

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1: Copy that. Would you like another?
0: I'll try.
1: Copy.

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1: Trip numbers T is in Tom, 260-100-873.
0: 100-873.
1: Thank you. You're welcome.
0: 330. I'm going to take this gentleman to Broadlands. He's attached and then in the trip notes.
1: Copy.

0: 308.
1: This fine young lady denied any assistance from police and fire. You can clear us advised, and then the neighbor would like to speak to us, so just put us on an unknown problem at the same address, roughly.
0: Copy.

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2: 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I'll be headed to the station. That's the items on property.
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0: Can you get a patrol officer to come down just north of Port Avenue on 4th Street for an accident report? It's going to be a SUV and then a moped. I'll be waiting out here until they get here.
1: Copy that. You said that was 4th and Locust?
0: Go ahead.
1: Sorry, I was just double-checking your location. You said that was 4th and Locust, or 4th and Walnut?
0: We're just north of Court Avenue on 4th Street.
1: Copy that.

0: any central car able to brake to head downtown to assist 5164 at 4th and Court? Any central car able to brake and assist 5164 at 4th and Court?
1: I'm just logging on, leaving the station. You can put me on it.
0: Copy that. I'll show you on it.

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1: 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Any Southside car able to brake and assist 333 on a person down at 7129 Southeast 5th, advise. 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
1: 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Caller states that there's a white male in a yellow and black plaid shirt, light blue jeans on the north side of the building in the grass.
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0: Suspect's going to be GOA. And can you put me at Brad Lounge for relief on a prisoner?
1: Copy.
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0: I am going to instruct you guys to assist medics on a psychiatric at the Bethel, 1310 6th Avenue. They've got a 38-year-old male. He's alert, conscious, and breathing. He's been self-harming. Got some lacerations to his arms. He is currently armed with a knife still. And MC is tied up.
1: Copy.
0: And just kidding, he gave the knife to staff, so disregard that.
1: Got it. Freeway.
0: 308.
2: We advised on some neighborhood issues. I believe that this female will probably be calling in to speak with the sergeant, just for you guys, is 43. We'll be 10-8.
0: Copy that, thank you. 328.
1: Go ahead.
0: Got a person down for you, 2519 Logan, 2519 Logan, looking for a white male on a bike, or previously on a bike. He's laying on the ground in front of this address.
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0: 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You can send me that trespass on the 40. 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
2: Go ahead.
0: Both cars shots heard, 7133 Southeast 5th. Caller heard three shots, no time delay. Not sure if it was fireworks or not.
2: Copy, I'm here right now. I'm pretty sure that's fireworks, so I'll check it out.
0: Copy, thank you. 130 Adam Direct. 143 Adam.
2: Go ahead.
0: We got no answer.
2: Copy, I'll just go there. Thank you.
0: No problem.

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0: Advise about this, and then I am pulling up to that person down if you want to start me on it as well.
1: Copy, I'll show you on it. $145 Adam.
2: Good.
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2: Go ahead.
1: Okay, sir, for the DBQ Juvie on the Grand Avenue River Bridge, looking for a group of kids that are on the bridge with a megaphone. They're throwing things at people.
2: Copy, second to University.
3: Got it.
1: 3:30. Hey, were you ever able to make contact with Brianne, reference the harassment?
0: Not yet. I just dropped this guy off. I was about ready to call her.
1: Okay, thanks.

0: 110 Adam, DP.
1: 110 Adam.
0: It's a river, Minetics, will be 10-8.
1: Copy. One oh five Adam.
0: One oh five Adam.
1: You taking 1 2 man trips?
0: Yeah, 1 and 2.
1: Copy.

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0: I'll take the runaway, my B.
1: Copy, thank you.

0: 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Maybe start for the half domestic, 3323 Sheridan, 3323 Sheridan, meeting with Josie, and call up here for Kennedy, please.
1: Copy.
2: Adam, DP.
0: 145 Adam.
2: I advise, I'm coming.
0: Copy.

0: 501 David.
1: How is you going?
0: I've got a message for one of you guys when you're free.
1: Copy, I'll call up.
0: Thank you.
1: If he wants any background on that before he calls over, he can call me or Lincoln.
0: Copy, 502 David.
1: 502 David.
0: Reference that message. 308's got background for you if you want to touch base with him.
1: Copy.
2: Is there a caller on the meet?
0: Negative.
2: Copy, will be you too.
0: Copy.

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1: 130 Adam.
0: On that mantle, does the mother strictly want mobile crisis, or am I good to head to that?
1: I think so. I was going to try and hold it for them. I think another one should be logging in here shortly, but if you want, you can start that way.
0: Copy that. Show me around.
1: Copy. Do you want me to start 133 Adam that way?
0: No, I was fine.
1: Copy.

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1: Case number, please.
0: Case will be 16,066, 16066.
1: Copy, thanks.
0: You're welcome.

0: 146, Adam.
1: 146, Adam.
0: I'll take that DPQ that's been holding for an hour.
1: Copy, thanks.

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1: 127 Adam.
0: I know you're coming from this outside, but you're about all I got. If you want to start to assist medics on the cardiac at Sergeant Park, 3500 East Douglas. Sounds like CPR is in progress for a female that fell and hit her head. She's not breathing. Actually, 323. And 327.
1: Good.
0: You guys are pretty close to this. I'll show you on the cardiac assisting medic, 3500 East Douglas at Sergeant Park for a female that hit her head and isn't breathing.
1: Copy for both.
0: 127, Adam, I'll put you in for now.
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0: Copy.
1: One twenty-two Adam. And case number.
0: Yeah, case will be 16,067-16067.
1: Okay.

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1: 110, Adam, where you at?
0: 24th and Forest with a Hyundai sedan. The license plate will let you know.
1: Copy, 110, Adam, as traffic, 24th and Forest.

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1: 146 Adam.
0: You want to put me on a person down at East 9th and University?
1: Kathy, would you like another?
0: Negative, all advice.
1: Okay, thank you.

0: 146, Adam.
1: 146, Adam.
0: Can you start medics for this guy? He's really heavily intoxicated.
1: Copy, he'll work conscious breathing.
0: Yeah, he's alert, conscious, and breathing.
1: Copy, we'll get him rolling.
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0: at? 7th and Forest with Queen Union Young 076, appears to be 1 authorized.
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1: This is going to be an apartment building. Do we have an apartment associated with her?
0: That's a good question. Stand by.

0: You said you got fireworks in the 3,000 block of Ray, East 43rd and Hull, and the 3,900 block of 12th and 2201.
1: Adam,
0: DP. 143, Adam.
1: Advise the trespass. I'll be sending.
0: Copy.

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1: 127 Adam, where are
0: you at? In the 1500 block of Des Moines Street with Paul Nora Victor, 951. Occupied about 5 times, what bus?
1: Copy, 127 Adam has traffic in the 1500 block of Des Moines Street.
0: One twelve,
1: Adam.
0: I can go to that mental advice.
1: Sure, Yana, thank you. One ten, Adam.
2: Good.
1: Caller did not have a unit number for us.
2: That's okay, we'll figure something out. Thank you so much. I appreciate it.
1: No problem. Good luck.
2: Yolanda Davis, 1042.
1: Copy. 510 David.
3: Evelyn
1: Davis is 1042.
3: Hey.

0: 327,
1: do you, 327? No, Taz, you can clear Sanders, clear
0: Sanders. Copy, thanks. Sir, Southside, Carter, we can assist 133 Adam in the fire department on a alarm of some sort, 1000 East Watrous.
2: I can go.
0: Copy, 133 Adam.
1: Good.
0: Both cars assisting FD. It's put in as a fire alarm, 1000 East Watrous. It's called in by ADT, but they got a duress signal as well.
1: Copy.
2: Copy.

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0: Since you have Vandal over the time, 20-11 Lion, 2811 Lion, meeting with James.
1: Okay.

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1: 110 Adam.
0: We advise the caller. She's going to try to get a better address, but until then, we'll be 10-8.
1: Copy. 143 Adam.
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1: And 145 Adam.
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1: And 504 Baker for your 43.
0: Good.
1: 143 Adam and 145 Adam, have you start for the skate park, 901 2nd Avenue, on a suspicious with a weapon. Caller advised that there's a group of males here that are threatening people, 5 to 8 black males in their late teens. They're currently in the parking lot on 2nd Avenue and associated with a minivan in the parking lot. I guess they displayed handguns the last time that they were here a couple of days ago. They're looking for a couple individuals. All these suspects are wearing all black clothing. Most of them have shiesty masks as well, making threats to display guns, but none have been seen today.
3: Copy. Southwest Nathan Park.
2: Copy.
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0: I was just by 10 Adam with a citation. You can put me on that skate park, not far off.
1: Carry.
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1: 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Do you still need them?
0: If they're available, yeah, that'd be great.
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1: Copy, MC6.
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1: 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Put us on it.
0: 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Caller advised that an older white male just tried to walk into their home. He's now sitting on the front porch. He seems pretty confused, disoriented.
1: Got it. One twelve Adam. MC is online. Could you get them started my way, please?
2: Copy. Dispatch to mobile crisis. 12 Adam, it actually looks like they're both already on a call.
1: Copy. Thank you.
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0: And 47 NM.
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0: Both units, suspicious activity, 1519 Grand, 1519 Grand. Caller says that there's someone living on the third floor here, and this is an abandoned building.
1: Copy.
2: Copy. Twenty-four Adam, DP.
0: 24 Adam.
2: Advise tenant.
0: Copy.

0: 27 on him.
1: 27 on him.
0: If there's one available, can we get another car? Not 33. We just need their cage.
1: 24 on him.
2: In route.

0: 43 Adam. 43 Adam. Did our caller want to meet at all?
1: Negative, crime alert.
0: Copy. We talked to a couple people. They haven't seen anything out here. I guess we'll be ETL for now.

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0: 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We'll be 10-8.
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0: Let me make the assault report at Broadlands, 1801 Hickman. 1801 Hickman, he's room 4 in the ER.
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2: Copy. Thank you, ma'am.
1: You're welcome.

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1: 47, Adam.
0: This is Crown Alert, correct?
1: That is correct.
0: All right. Well, building seems secure. There's no forced entry anywhere, and there's lights on scattered around the building, but I'm not seeing anybody walking around. So, you can clear us. You can see all for now.
1: Copy.

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0: Copy, thank you.

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0: I need to check out this illegal parker, 601 East Tiffin, 601 East Tiffin, a gold motorcycle and a gray pickup blocking the sidewalk.
1: Copy.
0: Twelve, Adam.
1: I'll be transporting a female to Mercy, starting mileage is 2.3.

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A silver Malibu driven by a tall white male wearing all black and a white female juvenile that's intoxicated. 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

21, Adam. Let me check out this barking dog. 1636 hole, 1636 hole, number 106. Crime alert caller says it's from this address. Eastside Cars report a fireworks, the 4100 block of Maple Street and the broadcast 2230.

0: 33 on him.
1: I'm 33 on him.
0: Just have you make this Parker, Southwest 10th and Johnson. Southwest 10th and Johnson. Caller says there's a vehicle parked right at the stop sign on Johnson Street. It's a white Hyundai Elantra.
1: Coming.

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1: Hey, Adam.
2: Patient's been cleared. I'll be heading to county.

0: 27, Adam.
1: 27, Adam.
0: We have a case number.
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0: Copy, thank you.
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0: Can you bounce me off my trip real quick and put me on traffic stop?
1: Copy, where are you at?
0: East 13th Street and Thompson Ave. I would play Paul, Boy Paul, 701. Been on occupants all both.
1: Copy, 22, Adam. 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
0: 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I advise, throw me back on the Parker.
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1: 12 Adam.
2: Clear for Mercy. Ending is going to be 5.7. Advised. And could you show me on a public assist at Mercy?
1: Copy.

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1: 12, Adam.
0: Can you check if anyone has a unlock kit?
1: Any officers on the street having an unlock kit tonight, please advise. Any officers on the street having an unlock kit, please advise. 12, Adam, it doesn't sound like it.
0: Copy, thank you.
1: You're welcome.
0: I'm 33, Adam, do you do?
1: 33, Adam.
0: Singly parked, I'll be coming.
1: Copy, stand by for another. 139.
0: Right.
1: 139 and 33, Adam, I'll have you make this domestic property retrieval, 5419 Southwest 13th, 5419 Southwest 13th. You're meeting with Kaden. She'll be in a black sedan. She needs to retrieve some mail from an ex-boyfriend. We've taken a couple calls from this address.
0: Yeah.

0: 45, Adam. How do you make that LMV report? 1500 Woodland. 1500 Woodland. The caller is going to be here in the parking lot.
1: Got it.

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0: have any Eastside cars that can brake for a China 4136 Ninth Street, please advise.
1: 22 Adam, they got this bike in vehicle mode. Put me on it.
0: Anybody that can assist 22 Adam on a China 4136 Ninth Street?
2: Okay. Right, we're going to head that way.
0: Copy, 22 Adam and 502, you're going to 4136 9th Street on a China. Crime Alert caller said that there's a 6-year-old female whose guardian rents a room here and advised the child is not being taken care of, is currently alone in a bedroom that is filthy and full of roaches. Advised the child's room is near the kitchen, and she's concerned for the child's welfare.
1: 22 Adam, copy.
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0: Copy, 502.
1: 502.
0: 21 Adam said that he can go for you.
4: Thank you, Tilly.
1: One, 10 MVP.
0: 10 Adam.
5: 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Will be 10-8.

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0: 139.
1: That fireworks strip you got on flew, or I was driving right past it, when just, that'll be nice. Individual was lighting them off, and we had a chit-chat. We can clear that.
0: Okay, the call or the caller wanted to meet about it as well.
1: Okay, well, I advise that he's fly the trip.
0: Copy.
2: One oh one, Adam. Yeah, you guys on clear channel 4, extended DP.
0: Channel 3. In standby, just a moment.
2: 3.

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0: Copy.

0: 122.
1: I apologize. I know I just asked you to call 1017. If you still have her on the phone or if you've done it yet, can you have him confirm the address?
0: 22 Adam, can you go to channel 3, please?
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0: I have any Eastside cars that can break for an incomplete 911 call, 1626 East Euclid. Please advise.
1: Oh, yeah, I need you.
0: On the way, Adam.
1: We're from County, and I'm just north of that. I can head down there and help out.
0: Happy, thank you. Do I have somebody else that can assist? 8 Adam, East, 1626 East Euclid.
2: Get out of my combo.
0: Kathy, thank you. 6 Adam and 8 Adam, 1626 East Euclid. This is just a Annie Alley location. Nobody will talk to us. They've called 911 3 times. It kind of sounds like a pocket dial, but we're not sure because it keeps on calling.
3: 110, we're 2, ma'am. We'll take that. You can leave our guys back here.
0: Kathy, 6 Adam, 8 Adam, you're both in.
2: All right, thanks, 10 Adam.
1: Thank you.

0: 30 on him.
1: 30 on him.
0: I'm going to have you check out this reckless driver. Southeast 20th in East Virginia. Southeast 20th in East Virginia. Caller says there's a dark blue or purple car that is driving around the neighborhood in very hard rate of speed. Says it sits low to the ground, has a tail fin, and a loud muffler.
2: Copy that.

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1: 12 Adam, go ahead.
0: 21st and 4th with a Buick Rainier red with no plate. All of that.
1: County 12 Adam, House traffic 21st and 4th.

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1: 10 Adam.
0: Holden Butt Dialer. He is at work. He accidentally called us. We will be advised and we'll be back in.
1: Copy. Thank you.
0: We are direct.
1: Copy, thank you.

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0: All right, 1041.
1: Got me.
0: 145 Adam, PP.
1: 45 Adam.
0: Roger, Isaac, 10-8.
1: Copy.
0: 127 Adam.
1: 27 Adam.
0: We're going to be in Rock County with a male.
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1: 46 Adam.
0: You can clear the reckless as UTL. I've been driving through the area.
1: Copy, 130 Adam.
0: 130 Adam, I'm direct.
1: Adam.
0: Can you force log down up there? I'm not a 15-meter issue.
1: Copy, you are logged out.
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1: 6 Adam.
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0: One, 10, Adam.
1: 10, Adam.
0: 1, Adam is assisting us, and he'll be taking this individual to Mercy. You can clear us, and we'll be coming. If you can put 101 on it, that'd be awesome.
1: Copy, thank you.

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1: MC3.
0: Are you still on for a little while tonight?
1: I am, yeah.
0: Okay, I'm going to send you a message that's been holding for a couple hours.
1: Will do. Would you also look at something for me really quick?
0: Yeah, go ahead.
1: Do you have a name for the trip over at 2300 MLK?
0: Stand by just a moment.
2: 101 Adam.
0: 101 Adam.
2: His name is Clinton Kelly. I'll get a date of birth and error when I get to Marcy.
0: Copy. MC3, are you direct?
1: No need. That's not who I thought it was.
0: 101 Adam, are you direct?
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1: 139. My sister out here on me 10-8. 33 sent me out for trespass stuff. I'm close to that trip on Southwest 9. Why don't you give it to me, and will you call me back to meet me outside, please?
0: Copy.

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0: Not chasing, but just for your 43, there's a white male wearing a black tank top on a crotch rocket doing about 80 miles an hour up 2nd Avenue northbound, blowing stoplights. We're not chasing.
1: White male tank top on 2nd Avenue going northbound on a crotch rocket, blowing through stoplights.

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0: Got this gentleman checked in, drop off at Mercy. I'll be back in tonight.
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2: One oh one, Adam.
0: Go ahead.
1: And 108,
0: Adam. Both units make the domestic fight. 1227 13th Street. 1227 13th Street. Caller said her parents are fighting upstairs. It's getting physical and glasses being thrown around. No weapons are involved. Dispatch can hear it going on in the background.
2: Hey, Adam. Good morning. Any progress on that?
0: Copy. 101, Adam.
2: Go ahead.
0: And 8, Adam.
3: Correct.
0: Well, the VI can put you back in. 10, Adam's going to take it.
2: 19, you can leave me on it. I'm pretty close.
0: Copy.

0: 43 Adam traffic. 43 Adam, go ahead. Third in Uni, Queen Lincoln Henry 565. Looks like one.
1: Copy, 43 Adam has traffic at third in Uni.
0: You're still continuing. Looks like we're going to be stopping at 2nd and Uni. All advised.
1: Copy. Stopping at 2nd and Uni.

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0: 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I'll be 10 out.
1: Copy.

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1: 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Just in time.
0: Got it.

0: 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MC3. Show me our service for the night, please.
1: Have a good night.
0: Thanks, you too.

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0: The number is in your trip notes.
1: Thank you.
0: You're welcome.

0: 27 Adam.
1: 27 Adam.
0: A lot going on over here. We are done at the jail. We're back to the location of our traffic stop. We need Croto restarted over here. And if they could expedite, that'd be awesome.
1: And that's at East 20th Court and Ankeny Avenue, correct?
0: Got it.
1: Copy.

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1: You can leave 10 out of mono, but I'll be assisted tonight.
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0: 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What are you saying?
1: Copy.

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1: The 27 just called Crow.
0: Yes, we just called Crow again.
1: I hate to do this, but you can disregard them again.
0: Copy. Six Adam traffic. Six Adam, go ahead.
2: I'm okay. I'm paying with Henry Mary Paul 673 outside.
0: Happy 6 Adam has traffic at MLK and Payne.

0: 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Three forty-four. 2337.
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0: I'm going to have you assist fire on an illegal burn. 13548. 13548. Caller said this house is vacant and there's a male that's been living in the backyard with all of his belongings back there. There's now a fire that's lit. Third watch was out here earlier, I guess, and he was throwing things around in the alley. They went GOA, but caller said he is there right now.

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0: I'm going to be running this team out to Polk County for 27 Adam. Starting is going to be 67.9.
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0: Hobie.

0: Wait, hold on.
1: What do we need, Adam?
0: I'll make my way to that despair.
1: Copy.
0: Is this individual still in the caller's house?
1: It does not look like it. It says that he kicked him out. He's not too sure where he went, though.
0: Copy.
2: 501 Baker, I'm closed. I'll check the area.
1: Copy, 501. Do I have any Eastside cars that can break this? Medics on an unconscious, 3517 East 26th Street, please advise.
3: Five, two, I can go.
1: Copy. Anybody that can assist, 502 and medics on an unconscious, 3517 East 26th.
2: 45 out of my go, but I'm not close.
1: Copy, 45 Adam and 502, an unconscious, 3517 East 26th. Staff is the caller. They said there's a male about 70. He collapsed. They checked on him. He is breathing, but they're not sure what's going on with him.
2: Copy.

0: 502, I'll stop by. 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
1: 502, we actually just took another call. They said everybody's okay now. They don't want medics or police, so I'll show you back in. 45, Adam.
0: All right.

0: West Side Carlos, fire's en route to 1225 Prospect Park on a dumpster fire. Will advise at 2354.
1: Hold on, DP.
0: 12 Adam.
1: This is about 501 and 1 Adam with a citation. I'll be tonight.

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0: Both units make the domestic. 3103 Forest, 3103 Forest. Sydney Luca just popped a male's tire with a knife.

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0: 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Sydney Luca just popped a male's tire with a knife. The male caller just keeps arguing with a female, unknown where the knife is, and then they hung up on us.
1: Copy.
2: 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Five oh one Baker.
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0: 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I'll show you both seconds.

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1: Alright.
0: I'm going to have you assist medics at Bethel, 1310 6th Avenue, 1310 6th Avenue. 73-year-old male, he was asking for an ambulance because he can't sleep, and they were telling him he had to go to bed, so he asked for an ambulance, and then he started getting combative.
1: Copy, coming from Hoover.
0: Copy.
1: Logness 33.
0: Medics are not on scene yet.

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1: 501 Baker.
2: Hey, I'll be out with this guy. Reference that Beaver trip just in front of the address again.
1: Copy.

0: 105 Adam BP.
1: Five Adam.
0: All right, Sydney.
1: Copy. Five Adam.
0: Five Adam.
1: Got another one for you. Domestic 23rd and University. 23rd and University. Problem half is Amir, a black female in a white shirt, hit our male caller in the mouth. He refused medics, said that they're eastbound on Muni.
0: Copy.
1: Southside cars, medics are en route to 68 Thayer Street on a chest pain. We'll advise at 9 minutes.

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1: 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We're in the parking lot. No vehicles appear to be damaged and no one's waving us down.
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1: Go on.
0: Both units make the prowler, 2240 Riverwoods Avenue, 2240 Riverwoods Avenue. Male caller says that there's people outside his door making noises and trying to get in. He said that there are currently three people inside the house.
1: Come here.
2: Come on, 32 Adam.
0: 32 Adam.
2: I can go for 133, Adam.
0: Copy, 33, Adam.
1: Copy that, Claire. One 47, Adam.
0: 47, Adam.
3: You put me on the on-ramp in between 2nd and 3rd Street, just before I-235 with a silver BMW.
0: Copy.
3: Five
0: Adam.
3: Five Adam. Our 17 you called back. We're not dying to him.
0: Copy, same way. Central Cars, medics are route to 904 Walnut. Hemorrhage will advise at 14 minutes.
4: Twelve
0: Adam.
4: One Adam and I are still together. We can take that domestic.
0: Copy, thank you. Five Adam.
3: Five Adam.
0: No answer on callback.
3: Copy. For OVGOA.

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2: Go ahead.
0: I'm going to make half a dispute. 930 School Street, 930 School Street, number 66. You're meeting with Candy regarding her friend Steve was pouring Fireball on her dog.
2: Abby.

0: toxic venom. 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We had a Swahili-speaking male that said somebody broke the mirror on his car in the parking lot.
1: Coffee.

0: No, I haven't, DP.
1: Hey, Don.
0: Assistant medics will be taking this flight man to Mercy.
1: Copy.
0: Also, is 501 needing another round?
1: 501, Baker.
2: 501, I'm good.
1: Hey, Adam, are you direct?
0: Direct.

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1: Verde, Joana.
0: Can you keep attending 17 o'clock?
1: Stand by.
2: 146 Adam traffic.
1: Adam, go ahead.
2: 4th and University, the Queen William Edward 636, QWE 636.
1: Copy, 46 Adam has traffic at 4th and Uni.

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1: 43, Adam.
0: It's a secure building. Can you have a 17 come let me in?
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0: Six, Adam. Can you bounce my trip back? I'll take it right after this. I have a traffic stop. I've got about 27th and Franklin. Kia, California plates, 9 Mary X-ray, Mary 551.
1: Six, Adam, what was the location?
0: 27th Street in Mount Damon, 1080. Going southbound. Kia Soul, traffic charges for now.
1: Copy, southbound, Kia Soul, traffic charges.
4: 501, speeds and traffic conditions.
0: Speed 70s, traffic minimal. We're going westbound on 4th now, approaching 30th.
1: Copy, westbound on 4th, approaching 30th.
4: 501, I copied. When she has a second car, she can pit when appropriate.
1: 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Can pit when you have a second car.
0: We're approaching 32nd Street, speed 78.
1: Approaching 32nd, speed 58.
0: Still going westbound on Forest.
1: Copy. Westbound on Forest.

0: approaching 48th Street. The key is blacked out. The key is sold.
1: Copy, it's approaching 48th, Kia blacked out.
2: Still on Forest?
1: Yes, we're still on Forest.
0: Oh. Going southbound on 48th Street.
1: Southbound on 48th.
3: 501 speeds.
0: I'm going 50, catching up. They're going probably 65. They're about to go westbound on University.
1: Copy, westbound on University.
0: Go westbound on University approaching 55th.
1: Copy, westbound on University approaching 55th.

0: Westbound through 55th.
1: Westbound through 55th. 5 Adam, they're going to come right through where you're coming up.
0: Westbound, approaching 63rd.
1: Westbound, approaching 63rd.
0: Westbound through 63rd, still westbound.
1: Copy, westbound through 63rd. 500 Baker.
2: 105 Adam, we're second car, we'll call it.
1: 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Copy, we left the city.
2: Westbound through 69. Speed's 80.
1: Westbound through 69.
3: Guys, we know my westbound.
1: We are patched into Tech 3.
2: Still westbound through 75th. Speed's 80, no traffic.
1: Copy, still westbound on University.

0: going through Northwest 86 in Swanson.
1: 1050.
0: Copy. We're going to hold traffic for a felony stop on Swanson.
2: I have to take off running probably northbound. I got white shoes here.
0: Copy. Taking off northbound on foot.
2: I'm assuming it's going to be a male with no shoes.
0: Male with no shoes. We're in front of 1800 Northwest 90th Street. 1800 Northwest 90th.

0: where you guys are running.
1: They are still right around 1800 Northwest 90th Street.
2: I don't know, not any eyes on the 1050, but just north of the truck, north of the car, a nice pair of men's shoes, white, because up north town there's a sidewalk here that leads back out to the road just north of us.
0: West compromise before their 10, seeing you guys up in Terrell Zone. Can you start them over here?
1: Yeah, we've got 5 officers in route.
0: Bobby, 2607 Morgan.
1: He is not.
0: Thirty nine men are out. Tell everybody as far as the track, stay in your car. Just match it up a trip up from there. And turn off the top lights also. But stay in your car. An officer that was chased up, give me the location so I go to that last spot.
1: Copy. The last known location is going to be right around 1800 Northwest 90th Street. 1800 Northwest 90th Street. All officers stay in your cars. We're going to get 39 to come out with the K-9.
3: Adam. I'm going to push a little north. I'm going to be somewhere on Alice and Northwest 87th place. And I'll kind of set up right around there.
1: I see you here.
3: What was the description of this guy again?
2: Hi, Adam. We do not have a description. Based on the shoes, I'd say we have a male with no shoes on. At least the backyard up here.
1: Copy. All we got is a male with no shoes on.
3: Okay.
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1: 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No drone.
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0: Okay, just make sure everybody knows if the other agency is staying in your car, so just mess up that perimeter. Check the top lights off. Let's get about 4 or 6 blocks out.
1: Copy. Again, all officers, please stay in your cars. We've got a K-9 on the way. Can I get an officer to Northwest 90th and Northwest 89th Street, that intersection there?
5: Five-oh-one Baker. It's advised 500. There was no 1050 here. He disabled his vehicle, popping some tires.
1: Copy. No 1050 disabled vehicle.
0: 500, Roger.
6: I'm 46 out on the rush. Franklin and Northwest 90th.
1: Copy. If you go up just a little bit more, there's an intersection with Northwest 89th.

0: 147 out of
1: 47 out.
0: You got anybody up on Franklin yet? You got a railroad that runs all the way up to.
1: It does not look like I have anybody up that far north.
0: All right, I'll head up there and stage around like Northwest 94th and Hickman.
1: Copy. Good morning. I've got a couple of Clive officers at Northwest 90th and Hickman. I can move them around if you need me to. Let me look here.
0: 39. That's a good job. Where's that officer at that last? I was chasing that last place I've seen him.
1: Hi, Adam. Were you the last person to see him, or was Six Adam?
2: Six Adam. They ran on foot, and I was too far back to see a description of them. So wherever Swanson and before the railroad is where we're at.
1: Copy, 139.
0: So are they south of Hickman or north of Hickman?
1: They're south of Hickman. They're south of Hickman. They're on Swanson off of 86.
0: Okay. Sorry, I don't know if I'm waiting around here. I see enough.
1: Copy. And County is coming with their drone.

0: 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If you want to have your officers maybe just kind of patrol around Sunny Hill Drive and Summit Drive just to see if anything's going on that far north.
1: Copy. We'll have them patrol around Sunny Hill Drive and Summit Drive.
0: Copy. Thank you.
2: Well, State Patrol, you know, be in that area as well.
0: Copy. Thank you, State Patrol.
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0: The NYPD, do you guys black male, white male?
1: We do not know. All we know is a male with no shoes.
0: Okay.

0: 147 Adam.
1: 47 Adam.
0: Yeah, I know they're struggling with descriptions here. My chance to anybody get eyes and maybe confirm if there's a female in the car.
1: 6 Adam.
2: 5 Adam, the driver's side door and passenger side door is open, so possibly 2 occupants, unknown.
1: 47 Adam, are you direct?
0: Yeah, I'm up here at, in between Northwest 94th and Northwest 90th on Hickman with a white female.
1: Copy. And the insurance information comes back, the RO is a female.

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0: Track starting northbound from the 1050.
1: Copy. Track starting northbound.

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1: Copy, west, just north of train tracks in the backyard. Hold on, 6 Adam. 6 Adam.
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0: Good morning, 503. Can you check on 147 Adam?
1: 47 Adam.
2: I'm 10-2. I got her identified. She's coming from truck stop up the street. So, wait for me.
1: Copy.
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1: Looks like 10 Adam is to the northwest of where you're at now.
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1: Copy, just north of Swanson, still going west along the train tracks.

0: 92, do they need any documentation of that car before they hook it?
1: Six, Adam.
2: No, just three out of the four tires are down, but I don't believe there's any other damages.
1: 92, it doesn't sound like it at this time.
0: Copy, thank you. Oh, Adam, still westbound along the train tracks, tracking hard.
1: Copy, still westbound along the train tracks.

0: Hey, whoever's just west of us, two buildings to our west, there's a kid walking southbound back towards Swanson. That's live car, west Des Moines. Keep going west. Okay, he was wearing black jacket, black pants, and a backpack.
1: Black jacket, black pants, and black backpack. 10, Adam, is that you?
2: And we're here. Where did he walk?
3: Got him.
0: Hey, 10 Adams out with 2. Hold on.
1: I mean, 10 Adams out with 2. Do I need to hold traffic?
4: I've got a spray.
2: No, you don't got to hold.
1: Copy. No need to hold.

0: And I'm still have them do the track, though. I don't know if these guys are necessarily involved.
1: Copy 5, Adam. We're unsure if it's related. Continue with the track.
2: Five oh one, is one of them missing shoes?
0: But he's got Crocs on, though. They're not his size, so they might be involved.
3: Oh, yeah.
0: Yeah, these are
1: going to
0: be guys involved.
1: 10M, did you confirm they are involved?
0: Yeah. In fact, because he didn't have any shoes on.
1: Copy, 10M does have the two people involved. Looks like we are behind 1901 Northwest 92nd Court. 1901 Northwest 92nd Court.

0: Hi, Adam. I think we're going to call the track now with that.
1: Copy. We're going to call the track now. 139.
2: Yep, I'm here. Dog track, right to him. Full day.
1: Copy.
0: I'll be able to.
1: Copy, 47 on him.

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1: 33 Adam.
0: Can you attach me to the 30 strip, please?
1: Yes, I can. And all the warning units, just so you know, we did take down the patch. We took down the patch from Tech 3.

0: I'm 33, Adam.
1: 33, Adam.
0: If medics are staged somewhere, you can disregard them.
1: Copy.
2: Five oh two. Anybody not directly involved with this needs to head back to the city.
1: Copy. Anybody not directly involved with the chase and the track, head back to Des Moines per 502.
0: Forty-five, Adam.
3: Yeah, I got 34. Can I get medics or conscious breathing male? Haven't really intoxicated.
1: Copy.

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1: 47 Adam.
0: I'm going to take my juvenile to the original traffic stop at where 6 Adam is, starting UV 690.
1: Copy.

0: 132, Adam. Are you still south?
1: Going back.
0: Copy. I'm going to put you on this unknown problem. Do I have anybody else that can help 32 Adam South on an unknown problem? 7707 Bloomfield, please advise.
2: On the way, Adam.
0: 8 Adam.
2: I'm out of the city, but I can head that way.
0: Copy. I'll throw you on it. 8 Adam and 32 Adam, you're going to 7707 Bloomfield, unknown problem. We had a caller was kind of mumbling on the phone saying something about a fire and a hurry. When asked where she was, she just said here, so this is a phase 2 location, 911 only phone, so we can't call him back.
1: Copy.
2: Copy coming from Miss Kitties.
0: Copy.

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0: One 46 item.
1: 46 item.
0: I have for that half domestic.
1: Copy. Do you want me to start mobile crisis?
0: All right for now.

0: One, two, three.
1: Yeah, calling.
0: 132 Adam.
1: Go ahead.
0: Hey, do you have any other information about this thing? I can't locate it.
1: Negative, it was a 911 only phone in a phase 2 location.
0: Copy, I'll check around, but most likely I'll be calling you to you.
1: Copy.

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1: 704 DP. 704. 46 Adam, bounce my back, and I can head for that, Sandler.
0: Copy.
1: You can show us advised here. I'm not taking over. We in service.
0: Copy.
1: 39, is there a case number?
2: Stand by just a moment. 6 Adam, do I assign the case number to you?
3: Yes, Blue.
2: Okay, case number is going to be 16076. 16076.
3: Copy, thank you.
2: You're welcome.
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0: 43 on him. 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
1: Just so you know, the female half is now calling about this. She wants us to call her, says that this male won't give her her credit card back. The female half is in West Des Moines.
0: Copy.

0: 21 Adam.
1: Right.
0: I'm going to have you check out this stray. It's been holding for about 2.5 hours, 1600 block of East 28th. 1600 block East 28th. The caller said there's a dog. It looks like possibly a brown pit bull. It's been wandering the area and just laying in her front yard.
1: Copy. 122 Adam.
0: 22 Adam.
1: Stephen Corbin with a wifey case. And then I'll take that 21 Adam.
0: Copy, 21 Adam.
1: I'm direct, thanks.

0: I have anybody that can help out East with a priority, please advise.
1: 27 Adam.
0: 27 Adam.
1: 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With the rest, you can send that to us.
0: Copy, thank you.

0: 121 Adam. 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
1: Sorry.

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0: Both units make the fight, 14th Street Tavern, 3418 East 14th, 3418 East 14th. Caller says there's two females physically fighting in the back lot.
1: 21M, I'm full of now.
0: Copy.

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0: 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We'll be advised tonight.
1: Copy.
0: You can show myself 24 on that silent, I think.
1: Copy. 27 on.
2: Go ahead.
1: Disregard, I see you're almost there too. 21 Adam and 24 Adam were right next door, so they're going to go to this silent with you.
2: Copy. We'll show up and watch their back.
0: Mm-hmm. 24 items. It's going to be a cleaning crew. You can disregard anybody else.
1: Copy.
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1: Copy.

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0: 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She just doesn't know the code. She checks okay. Call it valid. Okay, sir.

0: 45, Adam.
1: Good.
0: Let me check on this debris. Southwest 9th and Creston. Southwest 9th and Creston. Caller says there's a tree hanging pretty low over the road just to the east of this intersection.
1: Got it.

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1: Every caller want to meet on this?
0: Negative.
1: Copy, I drove around, I'm not seeing the dog. UTL tonight.
0: Copy.

0: 146 Adam. 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I'll give you the address once I get there.
1: Kathy, do you need another?
0: Negative. I'll be okay.
1: Copy.

0: One, 22.
1: 22, Adam.
0: You want to put me on a traffic stop at East 19th and Burnson Street. I will play Queen William X-ray 274. Looks like it's occupied by 4 or 5 old guys.
1: Adam, what was your cross street?
0: Like East 19th and Brunson, or Hubble and Brunson. It'll be just to the west of Hubble and Brunson.
1: Copy.
0: One place to Adam.
1: 32, Adam.
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0: Copy, thank you.
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0: Yeah, this tree's blocking the entire roadway. Could you call the city and let them know?
1: Copy.

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0: It's about 500 with a warning over time.

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1: 46, Adam.
0: Yeah, 1535 22nd Street.
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0: I'm in Westside Cars second break for a priority. Please advise.
1: Hey, Adam, show me UTL.
0: Copy. Anybody that can assist you, Adam?
2: 12, Adam. You can clear me. Arrest made. I can go.
0: Copy. 8, Adam. 12, Adam. I sent you priority.
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0: Sorry, I'm having radio issues. I'm cutting the CMO drops off, ending at 67.6.
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2: Chosen route to PCJ with 1 Juvie, starting mileage is 6. If you let him know, we'll be bringing him off for fingerprint.
1: Copy.

0: 27 Adam.
1: Go ahead.
0: I think the vandalism just occurred. 2563 hole, 2563 hole. Caller said someone threw a rock at her sliding glass door and shattered it. There was a male that she saw, and now he is in the backyard at 2555 hole, and he's in the pool.
1: Did you say the pool? Was he swimming?
0: That is correct.
1: Yeah, but...
2: On 46 MDP.
0: Go ahead.
2: I got her property back. I'll be 10-8.
0: Copy.
1: 6-0.
0: 6-0.
1: I'll be interrupted. PCJ with this juvenile male for fingerprinting. Starting mileage is 37.
0: Copy.
2: Adam, BP.
0: 30, Adam.
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0: Both units, I sent you a priority.
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0: I'm going to have you make this vandalism report. 2400 Hickman, 2400 Hickman, building 4, number 80. Swahili speaking male. Someone broke his mirror on his car in the parking lot.
1: Copy.
0: One thirty, Adam.
2: One thirty, Adam.
0: I sent you a message.
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1: Final 3 Baker, go ahead.
4: East 15th in court with Isle of Light, Edward Ocean Charles, 411, prisoner dual occupant. I got 30 Adam with me.
1: Copy, 503 has traffic at East 15th in court.
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1: Call Adam.
2: 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You can call equipment. 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
1: Copy.
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1: 33 Adam.
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1: Copy.

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1: Get a case number and the patrol camera.
0: Case number is 16080.
1: Got it, thank you.
0: 24 Adam, do you have the camera?
2: Yeah, I got it.
0: Happy.

0: 45 Adam.
1: 45 Adam.
0: Yeah, he has the update now, so I guess I'll be back in. That's for right now.
1: Copy.

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0: MDT. Okay, you can go to equipment.

0: 21, Adam.
1: Go ahead.
0: And 22, Adam.
1: 122, Adam.
0: Both units, domestic, 4214 Hubble, 4214 Hubble. On the first floor, caller said there's a female screaming in the hallway. Says that she was saying not to come out because a male was drunk and belligerent. It was a white female, brown hair, wearing all black.
1: Copy.

0: 27 Adam.
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0: Copy. Is the 6 Adam have the patrol camera, and is she busy?
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0: Copy. Can I get an ident to my location, please?
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1: 5 Adam.
0: Horatio County, ending at 10. Correction, ending at 20.
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1: 503.
0: We advise you're on a couple traffic issues. All units will be 10-8.
1: Copy.
0: I will take care of that.
1: Copy.

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1: 24 Adam.
0: I'll be running a juvenile up to Polk County Fingerprints.
1: Copy.

0: with a car's medics en route to 3520 Grand on a sick person, will advise at 216.
1: Any case number in the patrol camera?
0: Case number is 16083.
1: Copy.
0: And then 24, Adam, the camera wasn't working, is that correct?
1: That is what I was told, yes.
0: Copy. 21, Adam, I'm going to have to wait a few minutes for IDENT to get wrapped up to come. Or actually, IDENT's out. Unit 92, Adam. Copy, thank you. He said cars taking reports of fireworks, the 3700 block of Hubble, and the broadcast 217.

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1: 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We're back in.

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0: I'm going to make this LMV report, 3718 Southwest 9th, 3718 Southwest 9th, meet with Solomon there. Said he went to the gas station, left the keys in the car, came back, it was gone. It's going to be a white BMW license, Queen Union King, 316.
1: Got me. Well, Adam, traffic.
0: 112 Adam, are you at?
1: MLK and Bay Street just happened with a Lincoln Boy Edward 741. It looks like one of us.
0: Copy. 112 has traffic, MLK and Bay.
1: Yeah, MLK and Cottage Grove.
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1: 33 Adam.
0: Sounds like this vehicle took off southbound on Southwest 9, 51 Adam. Other cars check the area.
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1: Both units are clear from PCJ and we're both headed to Kid Jail.

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1: Adam, where are you at?
0: 21st in Drake Park with a Paul William Frank 215. I know not going to tell it, but
1: 112 Adam, that's traffic 21st in Drake Park.

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1: 46 out, where are you at?
0: I'm currently in an alleyway between 8th and 7th. I don't know the exact address. It's going to be with a Dodge Caliber, no plates.
1: Copy. 46 out of mass traffic, 8th and Indiana in an alleyway.

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1: AP.
0: Go ahead.
1: You can clear me with the case, tonight.
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0: I need to write the person down, 31st and Forest. 31st and Forest. Caller said there's a male next to the bookshop across from McDonald's. Wasn't sure if he was breathing or not.
1: Got it.
0: And 10 Adam, sounds like we started medics as well.

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0: 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He's conscious and breathing. 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
0: Copy. Eastside Cars, medics en route, 1267 Stewart Street on chest pain, all advised.
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0: Copy.
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0: Maddox are going to transport Ronald to Broadlawn. You can clear that as assisted, and then I can take that dispute at Maverick.
1: Heavy. Would you like another?
0: I'll take care of it.
1: Heavy.
2: Right.
1: Try to make the runaway report. 1313 Emma, 1313 Emma, meet with Cheryl in there. Her daughter took the trash outside and never came back in.
2: Copy. 47 Adam.
0: Were you deal? You can press back in.
1: Copy.

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0: Both cars make the welfare check, East 14th and Morton. East 14th and Morton, it's going to be a black female, red shirt, blue shorts, walking in the middle of the road.
2: 24 Adam, I just yelled at her. You can clear it. She's on the sidewalk now.
0: Copy. 22 Adam, you direct on that?
3: 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Good work, Winner.

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1: Good.
0: And 24, Adam?
1: Good.
0: Copy, make the DPQ, Juvie. 1418 East 30th. 1418 East 30th. In the area here, there's three white females and a white male walking up and down the street, stopping near vehicles. Last seen northbound.

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0: 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I'll be 10 8.
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0: 139. 12 cars assistant X on the psychiatric 3712 Southeast 14th, 3712 Southeast 14th, Unit 2. It's going to be a 30-year-old female. Said she recently had cellulitis, finished her antibiotics, now has a bug bite on her back. And it sounded kind of 96.
1: 130 Adam, I can take that.
0: Copy, 39, you're back in.
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0: 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I'll be 10-8.
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1: Case is going to be 16,085-16085.
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0: 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With a maroon sedan with no plates, occupied twice, all of us.
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0: 5th at Euclid with Lincoln, Mary, Charlie, 371. Appears to be we're going to be pulling into. Actually, we're going to be going southbound on 4th Avenue.
1: Copy. Starting at 5th and Euclid, going southbound on 4th.
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1: 501 Baker, where are you at?
0: ML King and Allison. It's an older white Chevy pickup pulling a trailer with a Jeep on the front, or on the back, sorry. Unknown plate. All of us.
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2: Hello, Adam, traffic.
1: So, Adam, where are you at?
2: TOA I-235, eastbound off round exit, with a big white boss truck with no plates, all of us.
1: Copy. 12 out of us, traffic, Keon I-235, eastbound off ramp.
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0: It's just about 8 Adam and 12 Adam warning tonight.
1: Coming.
0: One dirty Adam driving.
1: One dirty Adam, where you at?
0: Maybe it's Southwest 18th and a Camry with a red Volkswagen Golf. I'll say still it.
1: Copy 30 out of mass traffic, Southwest 18th to McKinley.
0: One 30 out of update. He's slow rolling into the Hy-Vee parking lot.
1: Copy, slow rolling into the Hy-Vee.

0: ものが並んでる。Tag on my items on property. Stuff done. 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
1: Okay.

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0: 143, Adam. Go ahead. Okay, the assist. 110, Adam, and 101, Adam, at 5th and Euclid for a search.
1: Probably.

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Go ahead. 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
1: Control Adam, where are you at?
0: Second Holocom with a Paul John King 906, two occupants, apologize.
1: Control Adam is traffic, second Holcomb.
0: Paul Adam, 1080.
1: Where are you at?
0: North on second.
1: North on second.
0: Up to Holt.
1: Coming up to Hull?
0: Coming up to Euclid.
1: Coming up to Euclid.
0: Still northbound. Speeds are 76.
1: Still northbound. Speed 76. 502.
0: Final on traffic and charges, please.
1: 112, Adam.
0: Again, the traffic charges.
1: And conditions?
0: Traffic is medium.
1: One direct.
0: He just lost a tire.
1: Copy, lost a tire.
0: 5-1, where they at?
1: One 12 Adam, your location?
0: Pulling into Stan's Park. Going off-road.
1: Pulling into Stan's Park, going off-road.
0: 5-1, when I've got enough cars, permission to pit when appropriate.
1: Copy, when we've got enough cars, permission to pit when appropriate.
0: I got one running northbound on 2nd Ave.
1: Copy, running northbound on 2nd Avenue.

0: Where's he at?
1: It's gonna be a black male, black sweatshirt, black sweatpants, going northbound through the bushes right now.
2: Black male, black sweatshirt, black sweatpants running northbound through the bushes.
1: Near the car. I think 108's got it right now.
2: Copy. 108 got me out with that female.
0: I'm placing her in custody.
2: Copy. Placing the female in custody. 112, Adam, where are you at?
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0: 12 Hour, did you get this mail?
1: At 1 at gunpoint right now.
0: Copy, all cars, we're going to hold traffic.
2: Let me answer the mail right now.
0: Copy, we're going to have to hold traffic just north of Northwest 43rd, giving commands.
2: You can slow all the other officers coming in down.
0: Copy. All incoming officers, you can slow down.
1: We got one detained.
0: Copy. We got one detained. Do we have anybody outstanding?
1: There's just a male passenger and a female, or sorry, male driver and a female passenger. I think we should have them both.
0: Copy. Can we disregard the canine?
1: Yep, disregard canine.
0: Copy. Thank you.

0: want to five at him.
1: Go ahead.
0: Did he ever give you a plate?
1: Yeah, it's going to be Paul John King 906, PJK 906.
0: Yep, that's correct. It looks like it struck 4285. I'm on the second here. Jeopardy damage quick.
1: Copy.

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0: If I have a female officer, you can disregard them.
1: 143, Adam.
2: Yeah, thank you.

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1: Right.
0: It's 12 Adam on 3, quick.
1: Yeah, 112 Adam.
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1: Go ahead, sir.
0: Do you, any of the cars out here on the end of this pursuit have a patrol camera with them?
1: Any cars on this pursuit have a patrol camera?
2: They've got them, I do.
1: 501, where do you need her?
0: If I see her, I'll talk to her.
1: Copy.

0: 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If we don't have a case number, can we have one, please?
1: Case is going to be 16,086. 16086.
0: Okay, thank you. You're welcome.

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0: I'm going to call over to county and send them an address for us to check for this vehicle's owner.
1: What if I got him? Can you 10-9?
0: Yeah, can I give you an address to call over and send Polk County to check for the RO and see if this is stolen or not?
1: Sure, go for it.
0: 6240 Northwest 106th Street. Apartment 210.
1: Copy.
2: Bob Baker.
1: Go ahead.
2: This car was recently stolen, he says. So if you want to check with the county and see if they want to come get it or if they just want us to impound it.
1: Copy.

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0: Copy.

East Texas, we have reports of fireworks. East 27th Court in Cleveland area, East 27th in Kinsey, and the 1800 block of Larner. End of broadcast, 431.

0: Hello, Dan.
1: What's happening?
0: I apologize. Can you clear me off of 101 traffic stop and put me on the chase?
1: Copy.
0: Thank you. I appreciate it.
1: You're welcome.

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1: 101 home.
0: Also appears that Polk County was attached to my traffic stop. They need to go to the chase as well.

0: One of. 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
0: Hey, we apologize. Those notes you're looking at, they were put in the wrong trip during that chase.
1: No big deal. You guys have a lot going on up there.

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1: 21 out, where are
0: you at? My first novel, I will play William Boy 203. One of those.
1: East 21st and Hubble.
0: Correct.
1: Copy, 21 out of trash traffic, East 21st and Hubble.

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1: One second, Adam.
2: If you have anyone, can I get someone on a different channel, please?
1: Yeah, channel 3.

0: 110 Adam.
1: Right, ma'am.
0: Hey, is this vehicle drivable?
1: Surprisingly, yes, it is.
0: Copy. We're still waiting for county to call us back.
1: Sorry, I lied. It's not.
0: All right, copy. We'll let them know.

0: 110, Adam.
1: Go ahead, ma'am.
0: Hey, the Johnson officer has been provided with your cell phone number. He's going to call you.
1: Probably sounds good.

0: 133, Adam.
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0: Hey, I'm having to make the possible LMV recovered. It's going to be Dickman and Howes in the parking lot just to the west of there. Caller was a witness to that LMV. You took a report on it, Southwest 9th and Rose earlier. He thinks he sees the car in the parking lot just west of there.
1: Copy.

0: One to them.
1: One to them.
0: Hey, does someone have the female that's involved in this chase? And if they do, can they just attach her to the trip?
1: Yeah, I believe 108 Adam is en route to take her home. We'll get her attached.
0: Copy. No need. I will give them the call. Thank you, Bill.
1: Copy.
2: Hey, Adam, let 10 Adam know. I'll call him once I'm done dropping this juvenile off with her parents.
1: 110 Adam, you direct on that.
0: 10 Adam, my partner's going to give him a call right now. I'm just on the phone with other officers who just need her name real fast.
1: 8 Adam, you direct on that.
2: I'm direct, but they're going to have to wait a little bit.

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0: Can you just let 501 know that they're going to take care of the LMV and the recovery?
1: 501.
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0: Yeah, I'll give him a call.

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1: Good.
0: 146 Adam?
1: Good.
0: Both cars make the dispute over trespass, 501 Grand at the Y, 6th Avenue side. There's three individuals sleeping.
1: Copy for both.

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1: Go ahead, sir.
0: 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Heading miles will be 25.
1: Copy.

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0: This is 5-1-30. That was the wrong vehicle. You connect?

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0: 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Starting mileage is going to be 8.1.
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0: 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I'll be pinning it.
1: Copy, 503.
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0: 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Still here. 10
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0: Clear from county. Can you show me in route to JCI? New starting mileage is 1.5.
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0: Alfie McDechina, MLK Enforced. MLK Enforced, a 2 to 3 year old, black male juvie, no pants on, riding a scooter in the street by himself. Caller's gonna be sitting in a white Ford Fiesta there with the kid.
1: Copy and route.

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0: Yeah, 22054 is with a possible address for this kid.
1: Copy, 22054.

0: 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There's a female that was walking her dog. She fell, thought her leg was broken. Can you go help with the dog there?
1: Perfect.

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0: We'll be in services at 2.
1: Copy. Can I have you make the dispute at Methodist, 1200 Pleasant? Security called, referenced a discharged patient that's refusing to leave.
0: Yep.

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0: Next, we're going to be taking this female to Methodist. The spouse came and got the dog. Call you tonight.
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0: 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We're starting at 22.
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0: 203, Adam.
1: Go ahead.
0: And 210, Adam.
2: 210, Adam.
0: Second Avenue and Jefferson. Second and Jefferson. For a person down, there's a female in a red Mazda. We're possibly starting medics that way as well.
1: Yeah.
0: Oh, baby. 203 Adam and 210 Adam. Yeah, we're starting medics that way. It's for chest pain. 246 Adam.
3: Can I get the trip number out here, please?
0: T is in Tom, 260105. Sorry, it's...
3: Nice.
0: Correction, it's T is in Tom, 260101050.

0: 503 Baker.
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1: One ten Adam, I couldn't copy.
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1: Have the three Baker.
2: 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Gotta get one of them on three.
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0: 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You'll meet with security regarding the bag of drugs they found.

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1: 43, Adam.
0: And 246, Adam.
1: 246, Adam.
0: 620 Cherry at dark for a dispute. You'll meet with security over a black male wearing a gray bulldog shirt being aggressive on the platforms. No weapons.
1: 467 emergency man, I'll take it.
0: Sorry, I forgot you guys are a two man. 243 Adam, you're back in.
1: Copy, thanks.

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1: Twenty-five
0: East University at the Broadlands East Clinic for an animal bite. You'll go to room 5.

0: 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And 224 on him.
1: He's 30 at the vehicle.
0: 2102 East 14th, per Viz Salon. For suspicious activity, the caller is the owner and said her ex-boyfriend is there. Told her that he's vandalizing the business. He drives a gray Chevy Silverado.
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0: 1200 East Army Post, 1200 East Army Post at Crunch Fitness for a dispute over trespass. Caller is an employee named Logan, and there's a black male, approximately 40 years old, refusing to leave. He's wearing a yellow sweatshirt, gray pants.
1: Got it.

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2: Go ahead.
0: 4216 Forest, 4216 Forest for a bird report and meet with Fritz over a remodeled house that's been broken into overnight.
2: Got it.

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1: 244 Adam.
0: I don't think this is a good address.
1: Yeah, she'll... She says she's in a gray Chevy Cruze near the activity center, but I'm not sure where that would be around there. I can call her back.
0: Okay, these are houses. Maybe I had a 0197.
1: So I'll call her back.

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0: We got the corrected address on the south side, so I'll send a different car you're back in.
1: Copy.
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0: 2270 Bell. 2270 Bell for a vandalism report. You'll meet with Amelia.

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1: 16,090-16090.
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0: 223, Adam.
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1: She's unable to meet.
0: Yeah, I'll give her a phone call.

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1: Can you remind me of my kitchen, please?
0: 16,088,
1: 10-6088. Thank you. Thank you for your help. Can you sign me out up there?
0: Copy.

0: 221, Adam. 226, Adam. 100 East Euclid at Park Fair Mall for a suspicious vehicle. It's going to be a camper on the east side of the mall with people sleeping in it.
1: Got it.

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1: Good.
0: We have a message trip for you. It's from VHS. Reference that kid.
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0: We advise 10-8.
1: Copy.
2: Two eight Adam. Do you see more burglary?
1: 16,091, 16091.

Westside Cars, we have a report of a reckless driver, 50th and Urbandale, 50th and Urbandale, heading eastbound for a gray Toyota license plate, Mary, Nora Mary, 972, eastbound at a high rate of speed, 742.

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0: 3309 East 26th. 3309 East 26th for a vandalism report. You'll meet with Helen.
1: Copy.

0: throw one at him.
1: 201 at him.
0: And 310 at him.
2: 310 at him.
0: 5910 Douglas, 5910 Douglas, unit 500 for a suspicious person. This was called in by Clean Laundry Security. They have a white male wearing a dark blue shirt and khakis that's sleeping in a massage chair.
1: Copy.
0: Copy. 204 Adam.
1: Good.
0: 6015 Franklin. 6015 Franklin for wires down in front of this address. It's low hanging.
1: Hello.

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1: Yes.
0: Copy. What's her location?
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0: 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Goodbye. Is this guy's moving along? 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
1: Copy. 203 out of. You're right, there is in the lobby.

0: 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Or actually, 230, Adam.
1: 230, Adam.
0: I have a case number, and then can I have ident on another channel for some questions?
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0: Well, it's not causing any traffic issues. Maybe check with Mid-American and see if it's theirs.
2: Yeah.
1: Copy. We'll call them.
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0: 507 East McKinley. 507 East McKinley for a missing person report. You'll meet with the provider here. There's a Michael Dawson that is missing.
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0: Got it.

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0: 1817 22nd Street for suspicious activity. You'll meet with Dirk. He's a listing agent here, and there's homeless people staying in a vacant house.
2: Copy.
0: /243 Adam.
2: Go ahead.
0: 300 West MLK. 300 West MLK for a vandalism report. You'll meet with Robbie. The arm to the parking lot is damaged.
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0: 5015, Southwest 9th, 5015, Southwest 9th, Unit 59 in Building C for a domestic. You'll meet with Brianne, her husband, Will, throughout all of her diabetic medical supplies. He's going to be outside by the mailboxes. She's not sure if he's there or not.

0: 247, Adam.
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0: It sounds like we have the mother of the child on the phone right now.
1: Copy. We dispatch someone to her.
0: Copy. We'll do that as soon as we get the address.
2: Two forty-three, Adam.
0: Can
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0: Copy.

0: 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I'm going to have you head to 2217 Forest, 2217 Forest, for the mother of this child that was located on first watch.
1: Yeah, I'm not sure about that case, but I'll head that way.
0: Copy.

0: 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Or?
1: T-47, Adam.
2: Go ahead.
1: Do you want Toy Adam to bring the mother to the station?
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0: 244M.
1: Okay.
0: 324E6, 324E6 for a vandalism report. You'll meet with Robbie in front of the building. Any officer on the air that arrested an Elijah Siren?
2: Hold on, I'm listening.
0: Is the subject at the jail already?
2: He's a JCI.
0: Copy, thank you. ...201, Adam.
1: Okay.
0: And 210, Adam.
3: Good.
0: I'll have you both assist medics at 1120 Polk Boulevard, 1120 Polk Boulevard, Unit 410, for a psychiatric issue. There's a 36-year-old female. She's violent, having a psychiatric episode.

0: East side cars, fires en route 24212, Thompson for a lift assist, they'll advise at 818.
1: MC2.
0: MC2.
1: You can put my message back on the board and I can head towards the psychiatric.
0: Copy.

0: 201, Adam.
1: Good.
0: And 210, Adam, and MC2, just for your information. She's going to be waiting outside, and she is feeling violent. She says that she has access to forks as weapons, but she's not using any right now.
1: Copy.

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0: 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One rest. We'll be back in.
1: Copy.

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0: Can I have a dispatcher on another channel for some research on an issue from last night, please?
1: Channel 3.

0: Chuyện
1: Chua, wait at him.
0: There's nobody here. You want to call her back, see where she's at now?
1: Copy.

0: 208 Adam, are you in the front or the back?
1: Right in the middle of the intersection of Emerald King and Forest. Does she live at 2205, is that what we think, or?
0: 2217.
1: Okay, still looking around here.

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0: We advise tonight.
1: Copy.
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0: 234 Adam.
1: 234 Adam.
4: Hey, would you broadcast the notes that I just added to the trip for the Southside units, and can we call the hospitals? Maybe see if this guy is there.
1: Copy, we can do that. I'll call the hospitals first. 208, Adam.
3: Go ahead.
1: Are you at 2217? Because she doesn't see you.
3: I'll be there in 10 seconds. Have her step outside, please.

0: Houston, I'm service.
1: 210, Adam.
0: Boulevard is open place.
1: You're going to have to try that again. You have echo in the background. Q10, Adam.
0: Polk Boulevard in Brooklyn Place. Traffic stop.
1: Yeah, did you have a plate?

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1: And Adam.
0: You say Polk and Brooklyn Place?
1: Polk Boulevard and Brooklyn Place. Traffic south.
0: Yeah, I'm not showing that as a valid location.
1: I'll create the trip.

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1: Copy direct.
0: Two thirty-one, Adam.
2: I'm heading towards that accident.
0: Okay, thanks. Just medics are en route. Just got a F-150 that hit a male that was in the street.

0: 231 Adam.
1: Go ahead.
0: Sounds like they're requesting blood from the DC on this head injury. Doesn't sound very good.
1: I'm sorry, can you repeat that?
0: Guy's got a head injury. SDU is requesting blood from the DC, but I guess they're not even on scene, so.
1: Copy.
0: 210 Adam. Are you at Boulevard Place?
2: Yeah, I read that street wrong. Sorry for that confusion. And thanks for finding that for me.
0: Yep, no problem. I just wanted to make sure I had you in the right spot.
3: Two thirty, Adam. If 231 Adam needs another car on that accident, I can probably slide from here. If Iden is comfortable doing this, the victim's going to hang out with her car till they get here.
0: Yeah, I'm going to guess he probably might. Unit 94 Adam.
1: 94 Adam.
0: Are you good if Southside car leaves Bell to go assist on an accident?
1: Yeah, maybe you can put the RO and the vehicle in there. That would help. If not, he's good to go.
0: Okay, 230 Adam.
3: Yep, RO and vehicle's already attached. That vehicle's going to be Nora Charles Union 523. That's the one he'll need. She'll be out here waiting for it.
0: Nora Charles Union 523?
3: Yes, ma'am.
0: Copy. 90 for Adam Direct.
1: Adam Direct.
4: 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We'll be pulling up on the accident.
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0: 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Can you say I'm 642 on 4F150?
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0: Southside Cars, we have a bolo for a missing subject. It's going to be a Michael Dawson, black male, around 65 years old, approximately 5'10", black hair, brown eyes, black and gray beard. He's on foot, not very mobile, and he suffers from a brain injury and diagnosed with schizophrenia. He's not had his medication since 7:30 this morning. If located, contact the subject for this missing person report that 234 is on. 234 Adam is on.
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1: $16,097.16097. And do you need IDENT for this trip?
3: Not at this point. Wait until 473 responds and see what his guidance is. Victim's being loaded up and transported to the hospital.
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1: Two ten Adam.
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1: Adam. 234,
0: Adam.
1: Well, I stumbled upon my guy, Southeast 5th and Marion. I got him loaded up in my car now, returning him back to his house.
0: Copy, what was your cross street with Marion?
1: Southeast 5th.
0: Copy. Any Southside cars that can break for Jesus Medics on an overdose at 69 and Highway 5 at the interchange?

0: 504 Charlie.
1: 201 Adam.
0: 201 Adam, standby. 504 Charlie.
1: 504, what's the details on that?
0: It's a 43-year-old female. She said she did meth 2 to 3 hours ago, and she's delirious and has fatigue.
1: Okay. I can start that way. I'm coming from a university now.
0: Copy. I was just going to ask you, Barlow, do you want me to get another car towards there?
1: I don't think so. I think it's probably the medics and me will be taking care of it.
0: Copy.
1: 234, Adam. Hey, I'll be dropping this guy off soon, and then I can start that way.
0: Copy. Westside cars, medics are en route to 1521 9th Street for a breathing issue. They'll advise at 842. 201, Adam.
1: I was just going to pipe up to assist with that trip south, but it sounds like you got it covered.
0: Copy.

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0: House clear, we advise. Sir.
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1: Copy, 504 Charlie, you're back in.
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2: We got Houston Watcher shut down at Southeast 3rd, just in the fire.
1: You need traffic shut down at Southeast 3rd?
2: Nope, that's where I'm parked. I've already taken care of it.
1: Copy.
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1: Copy.

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1: 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Hey, the other cars down here are going to stay on scene. I'm going to head up to Methodist.
0: Copy. Go ahead.
2: Hey, do you want to check on medics? 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
0: Stand by.

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0: 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She's not sure.
1: I'll take a look.

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1: Susan Adam.
0: 3,000 grand unit 717 for a lost property report. You'll meet with Maury.

0: East Sidecar. As fires are now through East 14th and East Euclid for a trash fire. The old buys at 858.
1: Six forty-five. Could I get one of those cops at the crash scene on Channel 4, please?
2: I have a 4.
0: 504.
2: Calling him right now.
0: Your traffic was echoed.
2: I'm calling Sergeant right now.
0: Copy.
1: Copy, thanks.

0: 221, Adam.
1: 221, Adam. All right, I'll call it back.
0: Just let me know if you need another car for this, but it's 3717 6th Ave. 3717 6th Ave at the Highland Park Plaza. For suspicious persons in the parking lot, there's multiple people in wheelchairs that are causing traffic issues in the parking lot.
1: Copy, all of us.
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1: Go ahead.
0: And 204 Adam.
2: Go ahead.
0: I'm going to 30th and Forest, 30th and Forest. There's a reckless driver that just pulled into the McDonald's parking lot near there for a white Chevy Equinox. He's driving recklessly. Plate's going to be clean, Victor George, 247. Again, it's at the McDonald's parking lot.
1: Copy.

Eastside Cars, we have a report of a reckless driver, 8th and Euclid, flashing heading eastbound for road rage, slamming on brakes, and pulled a gun on the caller. Correction, last seen northbound on 8th for a black Nissan Maximum, plate Paul Victor Frank 348, again, northbound on 8th, 906.

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1: 203 Adam.
0: 3 GOA. We can take that trespass.

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1: MC2.
0: That one dropped off to Lutheran. Ending mileage is 56. Back in service.
1: Copy, I'll put you back on that message strip if you didn't handle it yet.

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1: 45.
0: When you get a chance to find himself busy, have him start our way for photographs here of the scene. Please.
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1: They will need you over at Watrous when you're done.

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1: 204 Adam.
0: I don't see anybody around the complex near the 17th step out.
1: Copy.

0: 221 Adam.
1: 221 Adam.
0: Yeah, does the caller want to meet?
1: Negative.
0: Copy, they're not blocking the driveway, they're out of the way. Advise back in.
1: Copy. Two oh four Adam.
2: Good.
1: The manager is gonna be on the 50th Street side of the office, and she says the subject is at a picnic table near the office.
2: Have it.

0: 204 Adam DP.
1: 204 Adam.
0: We got him moved off property. We'll be in service.
1: Copy. 221
0: Adam.
1: And 223 Adam.
2: Good.
1: 3408th Street at Oak Park Plaza for a dispute. You'll meet with Mike. There's issues with a white female in her 50s last seen wearing gray hoodie walking eastbound on Oak Park that was pointing finger guns at the city workers.
2: Animal advice.
1: Copy, 221 Adam, you're back in.
0: Copy. Wait.

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0: Can you put me out at 1929 Southeast 14th Court with a gold GMC Acadia and start me Croatoa, please?
1: Copy.

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1: 16,097-16097.
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0: Felipe Naro.
1: Two
0: let me go on through the 4800 block of the aerosol. Try to find a cell phone. That caller is on board. Starting mileage is going to be 83.
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3: 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So I'm going to be giving the callers a ride back home. Give you the total mileage when I get there for the round trip.
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0: Hey, we're on this illegal parking. We made contact with the owner, and they've got a tow that's going to be coming later today to get it out of there. If you want to hold it on the trip screen, it's just an info trip, so it doesn't get towed. You've got a plan to get it out of there.
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1: Go ahead.
0: Maybe put that on a traffic stop. We're going to be just south of Watrous on Southwest 12 with Iowa plates, Sam William 421, one occupant will advise.
1: Copy, Watrous and Southeast 12.
0: We'll be at Southwest 12 and Watrous.
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1: 16,100-16100.
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0: 226 Adam.
1: Good.
0: And MC2.
2: MC2.
0: 124 East 29th Court. 124 East 29th Court for a suicide threat. There's a female here that's experiencing paranoia. She has a suicide plan of jumping off a bridge. She's a 26-year-old female. No weapons.

0: 203, Adam.
1: One Adam. 203, Adam.
0: And 208, Adam. And 208, Adam.
1: One Adam, I'm not far from that strip. I can advise on it.
2: 208, Adam, go ahead.
0: 208, Adam, you can disregard all. Send 203, Adam, and 201, Adam, on this. It's going to be 28th and Kingman, 28th and Kingman for a suspicious person. There's a homeless female north of this location on the west side that has belongings spread out all over the place.
1: Copy. One Adam, I can advise for now.
0: Copy, 203, Adam, you're back in.
1: Now, thank you.

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0: Case made. I'm in service.
1: Heavy. Southside Cosmetics are en route to 3121 Southwest 38th Place for a fall. They'll advise at 947.

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1: Pardon, ma'am.
0: And 210, Adam.
2: 10, Adam.
0: And 502, Charlie, for information.
1: 502.
0: I sent you both a trip if you could. I'll take a look at that.

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0: 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And 225 Adam.
1: 25 Adam, 25 Adam.
0: 1621 East 23rd, 1621 East 23rd. For a neighborhood dispute, you'll meet with Tony, his neighbor at 1617. He's setting off fireworks last night and he's upset about it.
1: Yeah,

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1: Go ahead.
0: And 204 at them.
1: Good.
0: 22-23-51st Street. For a neighborhood dispute, you'll meet with Sandy regarding parking issues and reckless driving from her neighbor.
1: Copy.
0: Task site cars, medics are fires en route to 925 Porter for a fire alarm. Delphi's at 955.
1: Two twenty-six, Adam.
2: I'm gonna try to call this female. I knock. Nobody's come to the door.
0: Copy. We'll give her a call.

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1: 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She came out.
0: Yep, we got a hold of her.
1: Appreciate your time. Thank you.
0: You're welcome.

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0: Just let, let you know, it's 10-2, but probably have to do a Wilford check on the guy in a little bit. Let's make the staff a little further first, though.
1: Copy.

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0: 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They'll advise at 10:02.
1: Two twenty-six, Adam. We assisted here. I'll take the abandoned.
0: Copy.

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1: 2223 51st Street.
2: Copy. We're at that house, and there's nobody here by the name of Sandy. Can you call her back, please?
1: Copy.

0: 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It's 23-51st.
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0: 246, Adam.
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0: 660 East 5th. 660 East 5th Street, apartment 1104. Be checking on a... his name is Hunter Gearhart. Caller is his employer. Said he called in sick Monday and Tuesday and hasn't shown up since with no calls.
1: All right.

0: AR7.
1: I just cleared my follow-up with advice because I just got a hold of her over the phone and then put me on the cruelty.
0: Copy. I don't have any PD available right now.
1: Ma'am, I just was asking you to put me on the cruelty.
0: Yes, I know. It says you might need police. I said I don't have any available right now.
1: Copy.

0: Is there another downtown car that can break for a suicide threat to DMACC? All right, anyone that can assist 606 on suicide threat to DMACC downtown?
1: 606, I see the caller.
0: Yep.
1: I don't think this would answer.
0: Okay, Tier 5.

0: 606, I'll start that way.
1: All right, anyone that can assist 606 on suicide threats at DMAC downtown?
0: 606, I see the caller.
1: Yep.
0: I'll take this one, MC.
1: Okay, Tier 5.
2: Tier 5, we can take that. You can disregard police. We know her.
1: Okay, 606, she can be in service.
0: Got it.

0: You said medics go to 832 East 24th Court on breathing problem. What was it, 1017?
1: Two forty-six Adam. This is a secure building. Do you have a code again?
0: Let me check.

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1: 26 Adam.
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1: 47 Adam.
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0: 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We got way in.
1: Got me.

0: Eastside cars, we're taking a report of a stabbing, 1636 Hull Avenue. 1636 Hull Avenue. Got a 22-year-old male that's been stabbed by his girlfriend in Eastside cars in service.
1: 221 Adam.
0: 221 Adam.
1: Clear to the vise.
0: All right, 21 Adam and 25 Adam, 502.
2: 502, show me around.
0: 510. I copy.
3: Copy.

Units responding to the stabbing on hold. We're getting further, but it sounds like the male was stabbed in the elbow by his girlfriend. Her name is Liana. She's a Hispanic female, unknown on clothing. The male is faintly breathing, and he's not completely alert. So we're trying to get further if he's been stabbed elsewhere.

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1: 204 Adam.
0: We advise 17, type vehicle, utility problem F. We can take that suspicious, that's it.
1: Copy.

No. Units responding to the stabbing on hold. 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They're trying to see, again, if there's further injuries.

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Again, that's going to be apartment 307. 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
2: 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We're holding traffic.

0: 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Medics are safe to come up.
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1: 26, Adam.
0: Can we get a case number for this?
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0: 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And Care 5.
1: Care 5.
0: Both cars, number 2 East Porter. Number 2 East Porter, meet with Jeffrey Walker. He's requesting mobile crisis. So he's struggling with his recovery. And actually, I'm being told PD doesn't need to go. Care can just handle it. So 32 Adam, you can be in service.
1: Happy.

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0: 2501 MLK. 2501 MLK on a hit and run report me with a collar and a green Armada.
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0: The advice for that we're here to move along, if you can let City Yards know, or zoning to come out here and clear this out, that'd be great. We'll be in service.
1: Copy.

0: 210, Adam.
1: 210, Adam.
0: I spoke with the person over phone that we're doing a welfare check on. He would like a call from Mobile Crisis when they have time, please. And I put a bunch of notes on the trip that you can forward over to them.

0: 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Did you say you're in service?
1: Not quite yet. I got to drop some stuff on property before I'll be in.
0: Copy.

0: 473.
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0: Copy.

232, Adam. 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Caller was a passerby.

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1: 234, Adam.
0: We're familiar with this guy. I'll take that for the two, ma'am.
1: Copy 232, Adam. You're back in.
2: Copy, plane 34.
0: 201, Adam.
1: 201, Adam.
0: I'm here. I'm not in the caller. Can you try him again and see if he moved or still wants us?
1: Copy.
0: Thank you.
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0: Show me have a stalled vehicle. I'll be on 235, just west of the Guthrie exit. It would be a gray Hyundai sedan. They need some accent. There's no plate.
1: Copy. Just west of the Guthrie exit on 1935.
0: Adam.
2: 226 Adam. Can I get 221 Adam on channel 4?
1: I'm sorry, which unit?
2: 221 Adam, Officer Sims.
1: 221 Adam. 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

0: 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You'll meet with Alyssa. She'll be out front. She's having issues with her partner.
1: DP.
0: Go ahead.
1: I got this resolved. I'll be coming.

0: 204, Adam.
1: Good.
0: 2501 MLK. 2501 MLK for a half dispute. You'll be meeting with Jaden to make a hit and run case. They have it on camera there at that location.
1: Copy. We'll be out here before.
0: Yeah, 201 Adam was looking for that caller, but we couldn't find her. She just called back in.

0: 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AR 9.
1: AR 9.
0: We have another cruelty on the screen.
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0: AM.
2: Right.
0: 2601 Southwest 9th. 2601 Southwest 9th at Get and Go for an assault report. You'll be meeting with Richard. He was assaulted by his partner who hit him on the side of the head. That happened at McCray Park.

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1: 243, Adam.
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1: Copy.

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1: Go ahead.
0: She's on her way down.
1: Copy, thank you.

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1: 223 Adam.
0: Take the wagon, turn it all female.
1: 261. You have one female at 1636 Hull Avenue. 1636 Hull Avenue, permit 307.
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1: 502.
0: Just letting you know, I have several non-priority trips over the time, you said.
1: Yeah, we're getting ready to clear here, so we should have some people in service soon.
0: Copy. Okay.

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1: 234 Adam.
0: I'll be out with him at Southeast 4th and Lowley.
1: Happy.
2: Two twenty-five Adam. What is our case number here?
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1: T10 Adam.
0: It looks like if you go to this half domestic at 3119 Grand, apartment 5, meet with Jose, he's having issues with his daughter.

0: He's 29th. Sounds like the description from our guy yesterday that the Kremlin crawler called in where he thought he was pointing a pistol at him.
1: Stand by, I can check trip history from yesterday.
2: Two forty-three, Adam.
0: Can I get a case number and patrol camera or ident?
1: Your case number is 16109-16109. And neither camera or ident is available right now.
0: Okay.
3: 230, Adam. I've got the south side camera. I can swing central if he needs it.
1: Copy, I'll show you on it. It's 1110 East 6th Ave, or 6th Street.
0: Hey.
4: Care 5. Transfer 81 mail to 1400 Pennsylvania. 30 mileage is 46.
1: Copy. Adam.
0: Go ahead.
1: The trip yesterday that you were talking about, it was a white male and he had a BB gun.
0: Copy. Are you talking the trip on Fremont?
1: No, yesterday it was East 29th in Aurora.
0: Copy. Yeah, we went up there and looked for the individual. We never found him. We weren't sure what he had because the caller didn't know what he had either. But you can give that to me. I'll advise for now. Let's go.
1: Copy.
5: 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I will take you E6. 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
1: 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You're back in.
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0: I'll be an assistant from this. Your dispute in the 26

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1: 224 Adam.
0: Homeless encounter. Allen checks okay. Advised tonight.
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0: 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You have the 17, step out.
1: Copy, we'll give her a call.

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0: Is that suspicious of my beat? Did the caller want to meet?
1: Negative.
0: Copy. I'll take it and advise.
1: Copy. 204 Adam.
2: Good.
1: He's actually to the building to the south of you at 2455. He'll be outside.
2: Service.

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0: Can you look this up from this address? You said he made a case on Tuesday, 2300 hours for a hit and run.
1: Copy, stand by, I'll check.

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1: Go ahead.
0: I'm only seeing that he talked to a first watch officer, they only advised, no case number.
1: Oh, okay. 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
0: Copy. 16,110, 16110. 16110.

0: Any West Side car that can break for a welfare check, 2330 Hickman.
1: Two oh three Adam. 208 Adam, I can break. I didn't make mine.
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1: Give you UTL here. There you go.
0: Copy. 203 Adam and 208 Adam. Again, it's 2330 Hickman. 2330 Hickman, Unit 9 in Building 30, for welfare check on Tanya. You'll be meeting with Hadley. So they got a concerning text from Tanya. And unlike her, she's not answering the phone or door.
1: Yeah. It's a late copy.

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0: Can you call the 1017 and see if she still wants to be? She's not out here. No one answering the door.
1: Copy. Central Cosmetic, turn route 26 and locus for a seizure. They'll advise 1129.

0: 26 out.
1: Go ahead.
0: Hey, just 343. This will be the gentleman from yesterday, but apparently some tenants were telling management here that he was waving a firearm around yesterday as well. So if you have another unit to break, that'd be great. The camp that he set up is just off of Aurora and the first entrance here to this mobile home park.
1: Okay. 502, can you assist? I don't have anyone else in service.
2: Okay, that's fine. I'll check on this. Suspicious at second in Euclid, I'll be in the route.
1: All right, 26 out, direct.
0: I'm direct. Thank you.
1: 224, Adam.
3: You can show up at the stop. I can go help 26 Adam off.
1: Copy.
4: T29NDK.
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4: Just did a sub, I'm available.
1: All right. Given the sky was waving a gun around yesterday, I'll show you assisting up on Aurora as well.
4: Copy. The address, my computer's not working very well.

0: 232, Adam.
1: We found her out from the trip notes, thank you.
0: Copy, and she wanted mobile crisis, so I'm going to have them start that way. MC2.
2: MC2.
0: Copy, assist at 6000 Creston, 6000 Creston. She said she was outside building C there in a blue Ford Escape. She's requesting mobile crisis as well. 232 Adams on scene.

0: Westside Cars, Medicare Route 22103, Ingersoll, for a breathing issue. They'll advise at 1134.
1: Private 2, you can clear that suspicious DOA. I'll be en route to 26 hours.
0: Happy.

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1: 226 Adam.
0: I added some trip notes for those guys to take a look over. He's not at the camp, so I'm going to be checking the area.
1: Copy. T21 Adam and T24 Adams, check the notes on the trip. T46 Adam.
2: Good.
1: 1326 Walnut at Noche for a bird alarm. It's going to be for interior back motion.

0: Any west side car that can brake for a welfare check, 3103 Forest.
1: Charlie. 606. I just got to mine. There's no apartment number, so you can put that back on the board, and I'll start that one for the welfare check.
0: Copy. 504 Charlie.
2: Go ahead.
0: Can I borrow someone south to assist 606 on this welfare check at 3103 Forest?
2: Yeah, that'll be fine. Two forty-three Adam,
0: stand by. 231 Adam.
3: Good.
0: Have you assist 606 at 3103 Forest, 3103 Forest, apartment 105. Caller is the welfare check. The caller is a UPS driver, said that the door looked kicked in and there was a camera doorbell that's also missing now.
2: Two forty-three Adam.
3: I got the information I need for my report. Items out here processing the car. I can head to help 606 on that. I'm closer.
0: Copy. 231 Adam, you're back in for that. And I'm sorry, did you also say that you needed ident or you're done with the trip?
3: No, they're out here processing the car. That's why I can go to that trip now.
0: Okay.

0: any Westside car that can break for an assault just occurred, 1251 University.
1: 203 Adam.
0: 203 Adam.
1: We're going to be UTL here. We can go to that.
0: Copy. Again, it's 1251 University, 1251 University at the Family Dollar. For an assault just occurred. Staff was assaulted by a black female, blue wig, and she was wearing a dress. And she pepper sprayed a male employee there. She was last seen running out in the parking lot.
2: Copy.
0: And both units also were starting medics for that male.

0: 203 Adam and 208 Adam. The female suspect was last seen running southbound on 12th, and she's, again, wearing all blue with a blue wig and a blue dress.
1: Gabby.
0: Five or two.
2: And check with 226 Adam, see if he's located anything.
0: 226 Adam.
3: Nothing yet. Well,
0: five or two Charlie, nothing yet.

0: 606.
1: 606.
0: Did you have him check any miracles again?
1: I'm
0: asking now. 3103,
1: apartment 105.
0: 46 Ave. 46 Ave. 46 Ave. Me and my partner come back to the big stage area we came up the stairs from.
1: Copy, Officer Garcia.
0: That's right.
1: 606.
0: Go ahead.
1: I'm sorry, you wanted just the numericals on that address, correct?
0: Sorry, my radio broke. What was that?
1: Were you verifying the address earlier?
0: Yeah,

0: Any Westside car that can clear for a welfare check, 3711 42nd.
1: 201 Adam, DP.
0: 201 Adam.
1: I remember the case, and I read the welfare. I'll advise for now.
0: Copy.
2: 203 Adam.
0: 203 Adam.
2: Hey, we're going to be next door at that mid-case along. Can you let medics know, please?
0: Copy.
1: Probably going to be UTL. We did speak to somebody at a trailer that knows this guy and is going to tell him to pack it up and move along if he sees him. So we'll be back in.
0: Copy. C24 Adam. C24 Adam.
1: C24 Adam.
0: 4141 Dixon. 4141 Dixon for an accident. There's a gray Nissan and semi involved.
1: Got it.

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1: Good.
0: 2122 East 39th. 2122 East 39th for harassment report. You'll meet with Danielle.

Southside Cars, we have a report of a possible OWI from Fleur and McKinley. Fleur and McKinley southbound for a blue Ford Edge with temp tags swerving all over the road. 1151.

0: 243 Adam, DP.
1: 243 Adam.
0: This is going to check okay. Advised. We'll be 10-8. And can you put me back on my last trip, please?

0: 243, Adam, was that the fraud in the lobby?
1: No, it would be the vandalism Carberg on E6.
0: Did you already make a case for that?
1: Yeah.
0: Copy, I can't reopen it, so I'll just put you out of service.

0: Westside Cars, we've reported a reckless driver, Merle Hay and Douglas. Merle Hay and Douglas for a black car, license plate Mary Zebra George 881, making threats through their window to the caller and driving erratically. 1153.
1: Care 5 DP.
0: Care 5.
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0: Copy.

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1: Go ahead.
0: I'll have to go to the lobby for a fraud report. Give me a Santino.

0: 208, Adam.
1: 208, Adam.
0: Let my partner know I've searched the area. They don't find this lady with the blue wig on.
1: Copy 203, Adam.
2: Copy.
0: Two ten, Adam.
3: Is there a foot patrol available downtown, or are they clocked out?
1: Dispatch to any foot patrol downtown. Two ten, Adam. Sounds like they logged out.
3: Thanks for checking.
0: Two oh eight, Adam, I insisted. You got a signal for it, by chance.
1: Gabby.

0: 210, Adam.
1: 210, Adam.
0: I disregarded, so there's no central cars available.
1: Copy.
2: 246, Adam, VP.
1: 246, Adam.
2: Yeah, check, okay. Call an employer, Lieutenant 8.
1: Copy. Lieutenant Adam.
0: Lieutenant Adam.
1: I'm not sure what you're looking for, but 246 Adam is in now. There are two men.
0: Yeah, that'll work. Could they swing by 1000 Grand Avenue, the library, and just have a peek in there to see if they can see my runaway? I put her description in the notes. She has shoulder length, black hair as well. I didn't have that, though.
1: Copy, 246 Adam.
2: We're direct.
1: Copy.
2: 201 Adam.
1: 201 Adam.
2: Could you please check in the last week or so if there are any medic runs to this address?
1: Copy, stand by, I'll check.

0: Keyserion.
1: Keyserion.
0: Case number, please.
1: 16,114-16114.
0: Thank you.
1: 201, Adam.
2: Sorry, go ahead.
1: Negative for any trips since the 21st.
2: Copy, thanks for checking.
1: $225, Adam.
2: $27, Adam.
1: 1815 Hubble, 1815 Hubble for a PDA for two cars in the lot.
2: Copy.
1: 221, Adam.
0: 221, Adam.
1: East 14th and East Fleming. East 14th and East Fleming for a PDA for a teal Jeep Wrangler and a semi.
0: Copy. 226, Adam.
1: 226, Adam.
0: I'm going to call my 1017 back and see if she wants to meet a Knox. No answer.
1: Copy.

0: two or three out of.
1: Two or three out of.
0: Control camera available.
1: I couldn't copy you.
0: Is the patrol camera available?
1: Negative, I only have one south.
2: Copy.
1: I can send out Iden.
0: Sure, that'll work.
1: You did 94, Adam. Have you go to 1251 University, 1251 University at the Family Dollar for photos on an assault for 203 Adam. Case number is 16114-16114.
0: Go ahead.

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1: Go ahead.
0: No answer on callback.
1: Copy.

0: Roland, dispatch.
1: Five one, go ahead.
0: Roland, dispatch.
1: Go ahead.
0: Hey, were you trying to call me on the radio? I'm at Mercy.
1: -221 Adam.
2: 221 Adam, can I get medics for a adult female complaining of neck and back pain, please, for conscious and breathing?
1: Coming in at 1033.
2: No.
1: Copy.
0: Roland, dispatch. Do you have a car heading up this way for something?
1: Any units going to Mercy? Negative on any units going to Mercy.
0: Okay, I was informed by Mercy Security that you guys had called them and were sending a car up here for a 911 call, so I'll take care of it.
1: Copy, yeah, I'm not aware of anything.

Eastside Cars, Medic Sergeant Route 2824 East 16th for a fall. Don't advise at 1208. Central Cars, Medic Turner up to 1300 Walnut for a seizure. They'll advise at 1208.

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1: Go ahead.
0: 601 Emma, 601 Emma for a fraud report. You'll meet with Chris.
1: Copy.
0: Two thirty two.
2: Yeah, one man for the remainder of the shift. I'll take that for 34 Adam.
0: Copy, 234 Adam, you're back in.
1: 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Thanks, 32 Adam.

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1: Can you grade me a trip for a found bullet up at the Northside Library?
0: Copy.
2: Added some drip notes and advised. I'll be back in.
0: Copy.

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0: You have a 4 available?
1: Copy.
0: Thank you.

0: Any central cars that can break to assist medics at 420 Court at Hy-Vee?
1: I've already got one.
0: We originally had a dispute call at 420 Court, and now they're needing medics for heat exposure.

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1: Go ahead.
0: Thirty-one sixteen Villa Vista Drive for hit and run report. You'll be with Amber.
1: Got it.
0: Eastside Cars, Medicare en route to 148 East Seneca for a hemorrhage, and Westside Cars fires en route to 1312 22nd for a lift assist. I'll advise at 1218.
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0: about before. 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
1: They were the northwest side on the first floor.

0: Pilot 2 Charlie. Pilot 2 Charlie, just letting you know, on the west side we have 3 trips that are over the time. Priority 2.
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1: If AR9 wants to clear that stray animal on Southwest Working, I've been driving around the neighborhood. I can't find that dog anywhere. It's gone.
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2: AR9.
0: 231 Adam just drove around that area for that stray. 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
2: 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Thank you.
3: Q46 Adam. Hey, what's that? What's that car now? We checked the library. Where are you telling the girl?
0: Copy, 210 Adam. Two ten Adam. 246 Adam is UTL at the library.
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0: 234, Adam. And 231, Adam. Booker's 2111 East Virginia. 2111 East Virginia, number 234, Wilford, check on. Actually, disregard this. I want to give it to Care 5.
1: Copy.
0: Care 5. Care 5. 2111 East Virginia. 2111 East Virginia, Wilford, check on a Claudia Sadler, 51-year-old female, didn't show up to her dialysis appointment.
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0: Both cars 5515, Sally's 14. 5515, Sally's 14, Surrey in Melbourne, me with Tammy in the office, her boyfriend in building F was assaulting her and is threatening to kill her. He does carry a pocket knife.
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2: Got it, thanks.
1: Two ten, Adam.
3: I sent a runaway report up. I'll be back in, and is there a signal 4 available for me?
0: Yep.
2: 201 out of DP.
0: 201 out of.
2: I believe your check's okay here, and you can give me that. Half dispute domestic in the 12 that's been holding.
0: Copy.
3: 204 Adam, DP.
0: 204 Adam.
3: Claim me with an accident case on that. I'll take the property retrieval on 10.
0: Copy.
2: 504.
0: 504.
2: Couple trespass advisals today.
0: Copy.

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0: 620 Cherry, 620 Cherry, are for a dispute over trespass, you'll meet with security. There's a black male wearing a white muscle shirt named Victor, and he's trespassed this morning and he's back acting erratic.
1: Howdy.

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0: 234 Adam.
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2: Alright.
0: Believe he has a camera.
1: Yeah, 230 Adam's on meal. Unit 94 Adam.
3: 94 Adam.
1: Can you assist 234 Adam for a domestic at 5515 Southeast 14th? He needs photos. There's no case number yet.
3: Yeah.

0: any central card that can break for a person down 5th and Locust.
1: .243 Adam. Pick me up one so I can go.
0: Copy, anyone to assist 243 Adam for a person down at 5th and Locust.
1: 43 Adam, I'll advise for now.
0: Copy. Caller advised that there's someone passed out here. It's going to be near Potbelly's.
1: Copy.
0: .504
1: You go ahead and let me on lunch. I'll go take care of that.
0: Kevin, 243, I'll show you back on lunch.
1: Copy. Thanks, 504. .485 Do me a favor. Can you give me a tow started for a police vehicle? We're going to be at an 8-mile marker on 235 going westbound.
0: Is this for a cadet?
1: Yep, it is.
2: Yeah.
0: Copy.

0: 497.
1: 497.
0: Can you remove me from my current trip? I'm having car issues.
1: Copy.
0: Thank you.

0: 777, Sanders.
1: 777.
0: Are there officers out at 3015 Kingman for property retrieval?
1: Yeah, 204 Adams out there.
0: Okay. She was on the phone with me. Can you have him please call her back? She does not want to do the retrieval today because her daughter's there, and she's going to try to set something else up.
1: Happy, do you have a phone number for her?
0: Yep. It is 518-7188.
1: Happy, 204 Adams. Seven seventy-seven said that the other half of this property retrieval does not want to do the retrieval today, and she wants to call her numbers in the trip.
2: Seven.

0: 201 Adam GP.
1: 201 Adam.
0: Any advice on this one? And since I'm kind of out this way, I'll take the half speed on 63rd.
1: Copy.
2: Two forty-six, Adam. 932 King
1: Avenue for suspicious activity. The caller at this address advised there's a camper down the street, down the hill from her house that has people living inside of it.
2: Copy.
1: Any Westside car that can break for a commercial burglary alarm, 4010 University.
0: Adam,
1: copy, anyone to assist 201, Adam?
3: 203, Adam, I haven't made mine either.
1: Copy both cars again, it's 4010 University for a commercial burglary alarm for southwest front door and lobby motion.
0: Two sixty-one. Signal 4, please.
1: Copy.

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1: 504.
0: GLA, heading.
1: Copy.

0: 221 Adam. And 226 Adam. 3118 right for a dispute. You'll meet with Michael. He said that someone inside his house assaulted him and they were trespassing. The subject's name is Clint. He's not sure if he's there or not, but he had a small baseball bat. He's unsure, again, if he's in the area.
1: Got it.

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1: Tier 5.
0: She checks okay. I call dialysis and we are back in service.
1: Copy.

0: 201 Adam DP.
1: 201 Adam.
0: Is there a key holder responding by chance?
1: Negative.
0: Copy it all. Check secure and call equipment.
1: Okay.
0: I'll head back to that half speed on 63rd.
1: Copy.

0: Cool Trail.
1: It's Trail.
0: I'll put you back on that theft report.
1: Got it.

0: 208, Adam.
1: But.
0: And anyone to assist 208, Adam, on a welfare check at 2900 Cottage Grove.
2: Two thirty one, Adam. Can you assign us a case number if you don't have one already?
0: Stand by. Anyone to assist 208, Adam, on this welfare check at 2900 Cottage Grove?
3: 203, Adam. You can put the staff report back.
0: Copy. Both cars against 2900 Cottage Grove unit. 302 for a welfare check. There's a female here. She's been saying that she's really hot and can't breathe and her dog's not doing well. She called into the ARL line and they're wanting the welfare check done.
3: Copy, in route.
0: 231, Adam.
2: Hey, go ahead.
0: Your case number is 16120-16120. Southside car is medics or fires en route to 4022 Windsor Court for a lift assist. I'll advise at 1301.

0: 223, Adam.
1: 223, Adam.
0: Is there a launch available east?
1: Yep.
0: Copy, I'd like to be out.
1: Copy.
2: Two forty-six, Adam. Does the caller want to be on this?
1: Negative.
2: Yeah,

0: 204 Adam, VP.
1: 204 Adam.
0: I'm going to advise both parties involved on a meetup for tomorrow. So I'll be in service from that, and I'll take a lunch.
1: Copy.

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1: 234 Adam.
0: We'll have one adult male for the wagon going to county. You want to start him as well?
1: They're a mule.
0: Copy. We'll wait the third watch.
1: Copy.

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1: 232 Adam.
0: Case made on this one. Do you have a lunch available south?
1: Yep.
0: Copy, thanks.

0: 246 out.
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0: 12th and Walnut for a welfare check for a male laying in the sun on the sidewalk. If you could advise on medics.
1: Yeah, I mean,

0: 5036.
1: Working off duty at Walmart, 5101 Sully's 14th till 1800. Can I get a case number theft?
0: Yep, the case number is going to be 16,122-16122.
1: Copy.
2: Fifty-one oh five. You shall be working 620 Cherry until 17:30.
0: Copy.

0: 208 Adam.
1: Hey, is there a cooling center that accepts dogs and this female? She's pretty hot up in here.
0: Standby, we'll check.

0: 208 Adam.
1: 8 Adam, go ahead.
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1: Not violent and potty trained.

0: 226 MVP.
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0: Would be advised here, we're still together. You can take that welfare check.
1: Copy, you're with 221, Adam.
0: That is correct.
1: Copy, I'll put you on it.
2: So wait, Adam, he's potty trained. What was your other question?
1: You can go to 2008 Forest. 2008 Forest, they said they would take her. She just has to sit at one end.
2: Got it.
1: /226 Adam and /221 Adam, that welfare check canceled, so you can disregard. And actually, I'm going to have you guys assist the West Side on a medic / domestic trip.
0: Yeah.
1: So 221 Adam and 226 Adam, and 2810 Douglas, 2810 Douglas, unit 1 on a hemorrhage. There's a 56-year-old female. She said her 16-year-old daughter hit her in the head with an extension cord and cut her head open. Westside Cars, fires en route to 2401 MLK for a brush fire. They'll advise at 1350.

0: 346, Adam.
1: Go ahead.
0: I'll have you assist medics at 604 Locust. 604 Locust, they're outside with this subject now for diabetic and heat exhaustion.
1: Copy. We're finishing load up, and then we'll be there with
0: that. Copy. Eastside Cars Medics are route to 3848 East 25th for a fall. They'll advise at 1319.

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0: 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We'll be in service.
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1: 504 Charlie.
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1: All right.
0: And 208 Adam.
2: Go ahead.
0: 4925 Franklin, 4925 Franklin. Unit C is in Charles, Building 6. For a welfare check, to be checking on a Gary Baird. He's a 66-year-old man that left Methodist with an IV in his left arm.
2: Gabby.
1: Gabby.
0: Adam.
2: 25 Adam.
0: East 33rd and East Euclid. East 33rd and East Euclid for a PDA blue truck versus a white Hyundai.
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0: The 1017 refused to speak with us, and we don't need medics here anymore. If they've already responded, be back in.
1: It looks like they are no longer there. So I'll put you into risk.
0: Thank you.

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1: 343? Could you show me Encore?
0: Copy.
2: Six oh two, summons issued, 10-8.
0: Copy 602.

0: 201 Adam VP.
1: 201 Adam.
0: I advise there's no NCO currently in place. Chance for 4.
1: Yeah, I'll push out.
0: Thank you.
2: .497. .497. I'll be radio only, citywide now for the remainder of my shift. I'm 10-8, and I'm ready for whatever you got.
1: Okay, I do show you on a stall on the interstate. Is that taken care of?
2: Copy. Yep, we got it. My car sent to Central.
1: Perfect. I'll be checking abandoned 4114 54th. 4114 54th Street. It's a black Jeep, no plates. Been there several months.
2: Copy. Thank you.

0: to 25 Adam.
1: Car calling, go ahead.
0: 25 Adam, I'm UTL on this accident. Do you have a callback?
1: Yep, I'll call him next.

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1: You can put me on that theft report, might be.
0: Copy.

0: 225 Adam, they exchange themselves, you can be in.
1: Yeah, Pete, thanks.
0: You're welcome.
1: 234 Adam.
0: 234 Adam.
1: Advise the wagon that I'll be located by the TAC office.
0: 361.
2: 361, we're direct.

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1: 210, Adam.
0: Stand by, 304, Adam.
2: Go ahead, ma'am.
0: Both cars, all of you, check out 2310 Terrace Road. 2310 Terrace Road. Sam Hill's a caller. He'll be here to meet with you. I reference a suspicious white female, about 24. Also a black male, about 24. No clothing descriptions on either. They left two backpacks and a black box in the backyard, and they were trespassing. That was a half hour ago.
1: Lieutenant Adam, if they're not around anymore, I'll just advise on it.
0: Yeah, it looks like they had left northbound on foot. She wasn't sure if they were coming back to get their stuff. 304, Adam, you come in.
2: Copy. You just want to start me towards the LMV report then?
0: Copy.

0: Sure. The reality. But just reality.
1: We advised out here. We'll be in service. I'll take that. That's for 48.
0: Copy. 3 out of me, you're going to take the one on the 8?
1: Yeah, the theft on Northwest Drive.
0: Copy.

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1: Unit calling.
0: 336, we can take that domestic in the 35.
1: Copy.

0: 246, Adam.
1: Good.
0: And MC2. Two Southwest 9th, two Southwest 9th, unit 323 for a mental issue. You'll meet with Poppy regarding someone that's been going into his apartment and going through his wallet.
1: Copy.

0: 325, Adam. And 321. 2821 East Euclid. 2821 East Euclid at the Dollar Tree for a dispute. We'll meet with Carrie, the manager. There's two males at the front entrance that are causing issues.
1: Copy.
2: Copy.
0: $3.44. Got it. I'll have you go to the lobby for a half domestic. You'll meet with Brian.
1: Copy.
0: $3.61.
3: $3.61 from the TAC office. May I have any others?
0: Negative.
3: Copy. We'll be en route.
0: Copy.

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1: 336.
0: Does the caller want to meet on this?
1: Yes, they're at Unit 10.

0: Coastside cars, medics are en route to 437 49th for an unconscious subject. They'll advise at 1350.
1: Can you show me that the speed at the Dollar Tree? Describe the first car.
0: Which car did you want me to disregard?
1: I'll just take his advice.
0: Copy, 225 Adam and 321, you're both back in.
2: Thank you.
1: Copy, thanks.

0: 303.
1: I'm taking a dispute on the line, advise.
0: Copy.
2: Hey, that dispute that 303 just went on, we just talked to him on the phone. Issue is resolved, so you can clear that advice, and we'll go to the domestic and the one.
0: Alright, copy, 303, you're back in. Just making sure you're copied. You copied that you're back in?
1: Copy.
0: Central Cars, medics are en route to 1000 Grand for test payment will advise at 1352.
2: Can I get a dispatcher on a clear channel for that truck from the 26?
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1: 221 Adam.
0: Gentlemen, with advisal, the problem has really been. I can't.
1: Copy.
0: 336.
1: 336.
2: Just to go 43, we spoke with the 1017, and it sounds like this issue relates to the address out at 904 Elder, so we'll be trying to make contact with residents there.
1: What was the other address on Elder Lane?
3: 904 Elder.
1: Copy.
4: 304 Adam.
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1: Yeah, we'll call him back.

0: 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There's a cruelty on the screen.
1: Please.

0: 3-40-40B.
1: Go ahead.
0: I was by Brian. Can you put me on the trip with Haven?
1: Yeah, put you on a trip with who?
0: With Haven, you should be a harassment report.
1: Got it. Go ahead.
2: Case number, please.
1: 16123, 16123.
2: Thank you.

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1: 246, Adam.
0: We advise on 96 issues and then do a meal available.
1: I'll try you out.

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1: 345, go ahead.
2: Be with Ocean Young Williams, 766. He's not for trip. Gas pumps.
1: Heavy 345 has traffic near the gas pumps. Can you just verify that location again?
2: The East 9th University, quick trip, gas pumps.
1: Copy. 345 has traffic at East 9th and University.

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1: Here for lunch.
0: Copy.
2: DP. 497. Vehicle red tagged on 10834. What do we got next?
0: We have another one on the west side, 4909 University. We'll show you on it. Do you have a computer?
2: Sorry, no, I do not. I'm ready only now.
0: Copy. I'll show you on this abandoned. It's 4909 University. Again, 4909 University at the cemetery for a white one-ton utility van.
2: Copy, y'all have that way.
3: Two twenty-four Adam. Yeah, lunch open.
0: We have two out east already. 502 Charlie.
3: Five two approved.
0: Heavy. 224 Adam. I'll show you out at lunch.

0: Joy, Adam.
1: Joy, Adam. Joy, Adam.
0: December, please, for, I guess, medical fraud.
1: 16,124, 16,124.
0: Can you call our 1017, please?
1: Heavy.

0: 332.
1: 332.
0: Can I get my trip number, please?
1: T as in Tom, 26010-1242.
0: I apologize. Can you turn on that?
1: T as in Tom, 26010-1242.
0: Copy, thank you.
1: T23, Adam.
2: Good.
1: And 321.
3: 321.
1: 1254 East 13th, 1254 East 13th. For China, caller's worried about a child here that's being bullied by another kid. They're swearing and shoving the child, Kinrit, into the house, kicking and screaming.
3: Copy.
1: Yeah. 303.
4: 724.
1: Stand by, 303.
5: I can take the aftermath of the ground.
1: Heavy.
0: 344. 324. Sorry, 344. So, if you're advisor, can you put me out with Jarrett here? Another harassment report as a patient.
1: Got it.

0: Detective Younglet.
1: Yeah, 724. Can you show me out at 4123 Maryland Pike on follow-up, and I'll advise.
0: Copy.

0: Three or four, Adam.
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0: Can you give me a case number?
1: 16,125, 16125.
0: Copy.
1: 346, Adam.
0: Go ahead.
1: 580 Southwest 9th, 580 Southwest 9th at the LifeServe Blood Center for an incomplete 911. No, I don't call back.
0: Copy.

0: Yeah,
1: 308.
0: 308.
1: Okay. Number.
2: I have a mail ready to go.
0: Oh,
2: hang
0: on. Yes, sir.
2: Hold on 1 second.
1: All cars, we're going to hold traffic for 308 at 2722 51st Street.
2: You don't need to start traffic. He's in handcuffs and just try to run away. But, just start the wagon and we'll load him up from there.
1: Copy, not holding traffic. 361.
2: We are direct and can't wait to meet him.
1: Copy. And 308, your case number is 16126-16126.
2: Copy.
0: I'll see you.

0: 243, Adam.
1: Sure.
0: And anyone to assist 243, Adam, for a Prowler 2143, Southeast 9th.
2: Adam, I can have that wind advised for now if we can't have anybody else.
1: 345,
0: you can confirm the citation car that way. Copy. Both cars again, it's 2143 Southeast 9th, 2143 Southeast 9th for a Prowler. Caller said their 15-year-old granddaughter called and said that it sounded like someone was trying to break into the house. The mom's on the way in a white Kia SUV, and no one else is in the area to check on her. Yeah, both cars advised that they had a break-in here about a week ago at this address.
2: Copy. 345, copy.

0: 308. How far is the wagon?
1: 361.
0: Just leaving county, hopping on 80.
1: 308. Awesome.
0: They don't need to run off, but if they could get here sooner rather than later, that would be great.
1: Okay, but... 361.
0: Oh, word's right, ma'am.
1: Copy.
0: .497 BP. 497. I'm gonna be UTL on this 1-ton white van.
1: Copy, I have one for you on the east side when you're ready.
0: Copy, I'm ready.
1: East 50th Court. And East Sheridan, East 50th Court and East Sheridan for illegal parking and no parking zone, just north of here for a white Ford Raptor.
0: Copy, thank you.
1: 5036. Fifty thirty six

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1: Copy.
2: Really?
1: 308.
2: Hey, we got him in the car. We're still finishing up some stuff here, but right. You can go ahead and disregard the wagon, and we'll self-transport to smooth things over when we're ready.
1: Copy. 361, you're back in.
3: Copy. Thanks, boys.
4: 327, DP.
1: 327.
4: 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The daughter's going to call in later around 1900 hours for a property retrieval. You can clear me advice for now, tonight.

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0: 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Domestic property in 21 and rise.
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2: 5105. 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
1: You need a case number?
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2: Sherman and arrest, release on citation. You got another one holding for me?
1: Yeah, a female in the loss prevention office.
2: Copy that. Put me on it.
1: Copy.

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1: Advise, can you show me out of service for the radio shop, please?
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1: Air 5, can you show us back in service?
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2: Three thirty-two.
0: Hey, whenever you start for this wire, down through 5621 Southeast 8, 5621 Southeast 8, two wires that are hanging over the sidewalk.
2: Copy.
0: 336. 331, Travis. 6. Thursday, standby, 331, where are you at?
3: Via Southeast 8, I'm parked in South Coast with Idle Play Queen, Tom, Victor, 813.
0: Alright, 331, I'm traffic Southeast 8, and park. 336.
2: Yeah.
0: Sorry about that, suicide threats, 3301 Southeast 22nd, 3301 Southeast 22nd, unit number 20, meeting with Isabella, sounds like she was speaking with 988, was having some suicidal ideations. She's going to be in a Nissan Sentra in the parking lot. I'll see if I can get MC started.
2: 243.
0: Is that 243 in there?
2: Yeah, 243, Adam. We're out here. Knock on the door. Someone's coming.

0: Thanks.
1: 304 Adam, DP.
0: Okay, 304 Adam.
1: Case made. I'll go check out that intox in the 8.
0: Copy, thank you. Dispatch animal control. Fourteen 24.

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1: Advisor, can you show me with the two female at the station?
0: Is it going to be this harassment? Okay, 1425.

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1: Air 9.
0: Just letting you know of a cruelty on the board.
1: Copy, one of us will be going down at your shortly.
0: Copy, thank you.

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1: Where are you up, County?
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1: Copy that. Case number is 16128-16128.
0: Copy.

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1: Can you clear me as I said and leave my partner on it, please?
0: Copy.

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1: 336.
0: Hey, sorry, I wasn't sure. Did you try getting a hold of Mobile Crisis, and are they available to come assist us out here?
1: Looks like they were having some radio issues, but they self-attached, so I am assuming they are on your way.
0: Perfect. Thank you.
1: You're welcome. Westside cars, medics en route to 4111 Ingersoll Avenue on diabetic issues. They'll advise 1431.

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1: Good.
0: I sent you a trip.
1: Copy.
2: Copy. 5353.
0: 5353.
2: Down here in the shelter, can I get a medic for an alert conscious breathing male? He has a ride to the hospital, got real low blood sugar, amongst other things. Not emergent, just one engine's fine.
0: 5353, what did he need a medic for again? I'm sorry.
2: He needs to go to the hospital.
0: Copy that. Is he alert conscious of breathing?
2: Yes, ma'am.
0: Copy. We'll get him there.

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1: 332. I did some trip notes. Advise, second.
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0: Both cars, suspicious person, 1311 East 9th Street, 1311 East 9th Street. Caller states that there was a black female last seen wearing a black and white striped hoodie with black shorts and white sandals. Sounds like she came and sat on their porch for a little bit. She's now walking southbound, maybe in Tox or 96.
1: Copy.
0: Westside cars, medics en route to 1007 29th Street on abdominal pain. Still advised, 1436.
2: 243 Adam, DP.
0: 243 Adam.
2: We advised, bombs with her now. Volume is 210A.
0: Copy.

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1: 336.
0: Leave mobile crisis on this trip, but you can tear us assisted and we'll be doing.
1: Copy. $470 PM. 497.
2: Citation issued. Can you show me out of service for the rest of the day?
1: Copy that. Have a good night.
2: Copy. Thank you.

0: 325. We're going to be out at 2910 Walker with some suspicious people, possibly one of our suspects. I'll let you know.
1: Copy that.

0: Eastside Cars, Medicine Route to 2571 Guthrie Avenue on a fall, bill advised 1441.
1: Four Adam DP.
0: 304 Adam.
1: Room advised, I'll start for the accident in 2.
0: Copy that, I'll show you on it.

0: 210, Adam.
1: 210, Adam.
0: Can you send a medic to the DMAC parking lot? I'm pretty close to University Avenue.
2: Exactly.
0: White male. He's about 40s.
2: 46.
0: 46 years old. He said he has brain swelling. He needs a medic, he said.
2: My heart race.
1: Copy that. Which area of DMAC did you say you were at? You were at again?
0: I'm at the DMAC lot. Closest to university. Call it 8th and University. That's close enough.
1: Copy that. We'll get a medic sent your way.
3: These are not going to be our suspects. With the trip, I added a bunch of trip notes. Can you just leave that as an info trip on the east side for today and into first watch, please?
1: Yeah.
4: 327.
1: 327.
4: I searched the area and I'm detailed.
1: Copy.

0: 343.
1: 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We're locked out here. We'll be in the rear lot.
0: Copy that. We'll give them a call.

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0: 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I'm going to trip.
1: Copy that. 502, David.
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0: 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I think those guys more 1096 than anything. He is alert, conscious, breathing, and walking around, too.
1: Copy that. I'll let him know.

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1: Can you show me at the two Southwest Pine Viaduct with three sus people? All of us.
0: Copy.
2: .335. Would you please attach me to the trip in the 33?
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2: 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Occupied twice.
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1: What?
0: Is this related to 331 Strip?
1: 331, yes it is, and I'm out here with them.
0: Copy.

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1: 328.
0: I had some notes. The concerned party was advised to call the police. She should be doing

0: 343.
1: 343.
0: I'll take a case number from that, please, and just refer your 43 to your full speed advisor.
1: Copy that. 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
0: Copy, thank you.
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0: I'm going to show you on this trip assisting medics, 133 East 2nd Street, 133 East 2nd Street at the Salvation Army. Going to be looking for an ollie near the front entrance. Sounds like he's a bit intox or 96.
1: Copy of Mike.
2: 5-1, show me out with 345 for just a second before my trip.
0: Copy.
1: Okay.
0: I'm gonna show you back in 346, Adam.
1: Go ahead.
0: I'm gonna show you assisting medics, 133 East 2nd Street, 133 East 2nd Street, meeting with Ollie at the front entrance, having either 96 issues or intox issues.
1: Copy.

0: 321 DP.
1: 321.
0: Clear me assisted, leave my friend on this, and then I'll take that part report in the 28.
1: Copy. Street 36. Gonna show you on a person down, 6250 Southeast 14th, 6250 Southeast 14th. Crime alert caller states that there's a black female wearing all black laying on the ground in front of this business.
2: Gabby.
0: Three forty-six, Adam. There are cricket cancels.
1: Negative. Give me 1 second. I'll show you back on it.
0: Copy. Thanks.

0: 501-345 is going to be dealing with a resistive female. We're placing her in custody right now.
1: Copy. One female in custody.
2: Two twenty-six, Adam.
3: Hey, you have a PDA at East 9th and Washington. Everybody there is okay. I was going down to the dirt bike to go take care of that. You want to send a cop down that way?
1: Copy that. Looks like we just got a call. I'll send somebody.
0: Five one, David.
1: Start
0: CSI for photos. This female swung on Officer Lara.
1: Copy. Who should I assign the case number to?
0: 345.
1: Copy. Case number is going to be 16131-16131. Unit 94, Adam.
4: 86, Adam. I'll take that for him.
1: Copy that. Going to be headed to 9th and Cherry under case number 16131.
5: Nine to four, Adam. She's direct, and can you log me off, please?
1: Copy that.

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1: 304 Adam.
0: Fireman's Exchange, I'll take the suspicious activity in the 2.
1: Copy.
2: Five oh four.
3: Am I needed at 9th and Terry?
1: 501 David.
4: I got it. Thanks.
1: Copy. 504 direct.
3: Direct. Thanks.

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1: 327.
0: I'm going to show you on this PDA at East 9th and East Washington. East 9th and East Washington, two car accident, going to be a gray Tucson versus a sedan.
1: Copy.

0: 346, Adam.
1: Go ahead.
0: 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Patient is getting aggressive.
1: Copy.

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1: Copy.

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0: 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What was your DP?
1: That traffic stop was a citation issue.
0: Copy.

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1: 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I'm not getting an answer at the door.
0: Copy that. We'll give him a call.

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1: Could you please sign me a case number?
0: Already did. Going to be 16,131.16131.
1: Thank you, ma'am.
0: You're welcome.
2: MC3 in service.
0: Copy.
3: 334. You can clear me assisted, and I'll take that stall.
0: Copy. 321.
1: 321.
0: She is on her way out.
1: Copy, thank you.

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1: Keep all case numbers, start Croto for private impound.
0: Copy that. Case number 16132-16132.
1: Copy, thank you.
2: Hey, another car, not 33. We're just going to need to clear this house.
0: Copy that. Thank you very much. I'll show you on it.
3: Three thirty-four.
0: Looks like these vehicles are moving along. I'll show you back in.
3: Three oh four, Adam.
4: Clear me the door. I'll take the hit and run.
0: Copy.

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1: Copy.
2: 345. 345. We're going to have a female ready for the wagon at North and Cherry.
1: Copy, 361.
3: 61, we just finished up east here with one male. We can head over there.
1: Copy that, I'll show you on it.

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1: 210 Adam.
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0: 5-1, assisted over here, that's my test report.
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2: Really?
1: 308.
2: You can put us in the rest, and then we'll take that dispute at Merlin Mall. I believe we're familiar with that gentleman.
1: Copy that.

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0: 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Ending mileage is 96. Can you show me how to service for the evening, please?
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0: I'm going to show you on a welfare check. 5608 Southwest 9th Street, 5608 Southwest 9th Street, Unit 107. Going to be checking on a Admir, 30-year-old male that's a resident here. Caller is staff, but states that the resident has not been feeling well and saying they might be neglected.
1: Go ahead.
0: Three twenty-one.
1: Have a case number, please.
0: Case number 16134-16134.
1: 16134, copy, thank you.
0: You're welcome.
2: Go ahead.
0: I'm going to show you on this harassment report in the lobby. You're going to be meeting with Tatiana.
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1: You claim the assistant moving back on the hit and run.
0: Copy. Really, we got one running the target. Black Bill, full red. Copy, 308 has one running into target. He's going out this west target. Looks like they're east of target right now. Crossing 59th. They're running west toward Taco John's. Copy 59th and Douglas westbound. Towards the horizon on relay. Christmas boy. Copy southbound. Running west. South. That's Verizon. Copy passing the Verizon. Running west. By McDonald's. Copy, passing McDonald's. 501 David looks like close. So less in the bumpster, just less than McDonald's. Copy, southbound, passing McDonald's. Westbound towards 59th Street, still heading south. Three U8, went in your welfare.
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0: Copy, behind the Callisters.
2: Flowers down on the ground.
0: Copy, got him down on the ground. All cars, we're going to hold traffic without the marker at 59th and Douglas for 308.
3: He's in custody.
0: Copy, one in custody. 308, is everybody okay?
2: We're good, just a little tired.
0: Copy. Any east side car is able to brake for a cardiac at 3514 East 39th Court. Advise.
1: 28, you can bounce me off this again, and I'll head that way.
4: 327, case made, I can go.
0: Copy, 327 and 328, you're going to be headed to 3514 East 39th Court on a cardiac, going to be a two-month-old. Looks like eyes are slowly opening, but baby is still lethargic and coughing.
1: Howie?
4: 27, cop.
0: Any east side car able to brake for an unconscious at 1278 East 37th Street, advise.
3: Case made, I can go.
0: Copy. Any other car able to brake and assist 321 on an unconscious 1278 East 37th Street?
2: Hi, Richie David. My truck can hold.
0: Copy. Both cars unconscious. Assisting medics at 1278 East 37th Street. Going to be a 13-year-old female, not conscious but breathing, going in and out of consciousness. Caller's not sure if this could possibly be an intox.
3: Copy.
1: Sorry, what's your copy?
0: Eastside cars, medics en route to 4008 6th Avenue on convulsions. They'll advise 1536.
2: 325. Clear us with an arrest here, and then can you build us a trip at 803 East 25th Court and pull us a case number for DMCO, please?
0: Your case number is going to be 16,135-16135.
2: Copy that. I appreciate it.
1: Sure, for Adam. Is Drew 08 still over on 59th? I got a cage for him.
0: 308.
2: Five,
0: 304, Adam. Looks like they are going to be at 59th and Douglas right behind the McAllisters.
1: Got it.
0: Copy. 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
0: I'm going to show you out for some pictures at 3800 Merle Hay, going to be at 59th and Douglas, just behind the McAllisters here.
5: Copy. Is there a case number?
0: Yes. 308's case number is going to be 16,136-16136.
6: Three forty-six, Adam. We assisted here. We needed any other part of town.
0: Negative. I'll show you back in.
6: Okay, thanks.
2: 361. 361. We picked one loud one up from Central. Starting's in the trip notes, and we'll be in route to those Olympians on Merle Hay.
0: Copy that.

0: 321.
1: 321.
0: Hey, it's 502, David.
2: 502, David.
0: You both have been disregarded by medics. I'll show you back in.
1: 321, copy. I can take whatever's next.
0: I'll show you on this hit-and-run report that's been holding over the time. Going to be headed to 1639 Lyon Street, meeting with Brooks.
1: Got it. Traffic.
0: 346 Adam, where are you at?
1: We're just east of 6th and University with a Toyota Route 4 Silver, Henry Henry George, 973, occupied once, roll advised.
0: Copy that. 346 Adam has traffic at 6th and Uni.
2: Hi, what'd you do?
0: 502, David.
2: I think that's suspicious again.
0: Copy that. I'll show you on it.

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0: 343, case number is 16137, 16137.
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0: 502,
1: David.
0: Can you bounce this trip back again and put me on 501s, please?
1: Copy.
2: 328, DP. 328. I was disregarded by medics. Lieutenant.
1: Copy that. 327.
3: 327.
1: Were you direct on that?
3: Yeah, I'm direct. We can probably take that two-man trip if 328 is willing.
1: Copy that. I'll show you on it.
0: Traffic. 331. Southeast 3rd and East Miller with New York Plate, Lincoln William David, 8462.
1: Copy that. 331 has traffic, Southeast 3rd and East Miller.
4: 5036, DP.
1: 5036.
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1: 327.
0: Did you want the East 14th or the Kennedy Drive trip?
1: I think Kennedy might be closer. We can start with that one.
0: Copy that. I'll show you on it. Thank you. Dispatch to Animal Control.
2: R7.
0: Just making you aware of a sick on the board. Any West Side car able to brake for a welfare check at 2629 Beaver Avenue, advise.
3: Poor Adam, my job's done here. I'll start for the welfare.
0: Copy. Any West Side car able to brake and assist 304 Adam on a welfare check 2629 Beaver Avenue, advise.
1: Hello, 3.
0: Toggle 3, David.
1: I can roll that way.
0: Copy that. Both cars, welfare check at 2629 Beaver Avenue at the Duds and Suds. Caller is staff here. Going to be you looking, or looks like there's a female in the bathroom that's been in there for about 30 minutes. Haven't heard movement or anything in about 10 to 15. Door is locked. They would like her checked on.
2: Three oh three. Give me a couple minutes. I can take Capo for your spot.
0: Copy that. 503, David. I'll show you back in.
1: Copy. I can go by that. 21B.
0: Copy.
4: 31.
0: 331.
4: Hey, can you let 503 know my body camera doesn't want to turn on? You have another car you just want to flow this way.
0: Five oh three, David.
1: Weird. Okay, that was bad.
4: .335, I'm pulling up. My body cam works.
0: Copy that. Thank you. I'll show you on it.

0: 5-2-David.
1: I
0: just got cleared off my trip.
1: Yeah, I'm fixing it. One second.

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1: 346 Adam.
0: You can clear us with a warning and we can take that dispute.
1: Copy that, I'll show you on it.

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0: Copy, thank you.
1: .343.
2: Go ahead.
1: And .344.
0: Go ahead.
1: And 504, David, for your information.
0: 504.
1: Both cars suspicious with a weapon, Southeast 6th River Bridge, Southeast 6th Street River Bridge. Going to be looking for a white female wearing a maroon hoodie and black leggings. She's going to be on the bridge armed with a knife, swinging it at a street sign. Swinging it at a street sign, screaming at the sky while she swings it. 328.
0: Yes, regard. I was just leaving for my party.
1: Copy.
2: .331. Hey, can you see if you have, like, dog working in the area by chance?
1: Is it just for a sniff?
2: Yes, ma'am.
1: Copy. We'll make some calls.
3: Care 5, can you please show us how to service for the night?
1: Copy. Have a good one.
3: Thank you.
1: Any officers making contact with an Austin Brown, advise? Any officers making contact with an Austin Brown, advise? 1557.
0: 5353.
1: 5353.
0: Can you sign off my
1: item,
0: please?
1: Copy. What is... Never mind. I'll sign you off.

0: 321. Disregard 331.
1: 321.
2: 331.
0: 321, sorry, disregard. 331, you got one coming from West Des Moines.
2: Copy.

0: 34.
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0: 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I'll take the half domestic and the 30.
1: Copy that. I'll show you on it. Thank you.
0: 344. Go ahead.
1: 44. Disregard. I'm sorry.
0: No problem. Do we get more calls on this?
1: Negative. Just looks like the one.
0: Copy. We don't see anybody out here besides two guys fishing. It's going to be GO8.
1: Copy.
2: 504 David.
1: 504 David.
2: I'm just getting booted up here. Was that suspicious with a weapon?
1: Yes, it was. GOA.
2: Copy, thank you.
1: You're welcome.

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1: 502.
0: Just making you aware of multiple non-priorities holding over the time in Indigo.
1: First available.
0: Copy.

0: 346 Adam, DP.
1: 346 Adam.
0: He, the problem half is GOA. We advise 10A.
1: Copy.

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1: 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He's got the camera, so we'll actually take that vandal report for 35, and you can throw me on that half to my sick.
0: Copy that. I'll show you both on him.

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1: 503, David.
0: Editor, no, it's I-5 today.
1: Copy.

0: 336.
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0: I just sent you an assist, and just so that, you know, county isn't there yet.
1: Copy. Did they by chance say how far they're out?
0: Looks like they're coming from Firestone.
1: Copy.
2: Three oh three.
3: We advise. I can take whatever's next.
0: Copy. Both cars. I'll show you on this suspicious person. Gonna be headed to 1,000 block of 28th Street. Crime alert caller says that there's a white female wearing a white top and black shirt and a black male wearing a white shirt and shorts. They've been in the alley yelling and screaming at each other.
3: Copy for both.

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1: 323. I'll head to the PDA on E15.
0: Copy, thank you.
2: Victor 1 West, any others, ma'am?
0: Not yet, I'll show you.
2: Copy, thanks.
3: 501, David.
0: 501, David.
3: Just sit out here, showing her out to that test report again.
0: Copy.
4: $500, David.
0: $500, David.
4: You can clear that DPQ fireworks on your GTO.
0: Copy.
4: All
0: right, copy.
1: 302.
0: Two.
1: I'll take that test for 501.
0: Copy, 501, David.
4: I appreciate it. I'm just down the block. I'll take it. Appreciate it.
0: Yeah,
1: something.
0: You read my mind. I'll show you on it.
5: I need to find him.
0: Unit 96, Adam.
5: Not in service.
0: Copy.
2: Ma'am, 325 is actually going to have one for us shortly, so we're going to head towards them.
0: Copy that.
4: 502, David, DP.
0: 502, David.
6: Assisted in service.
0: Copy.
1: 325. 325. Please just get the wagon up there at Delaware and Euclid. Can you show on miles of 46, please?
0: Copy that. 361, are you direct on the location?
2: No, ma'am, I'm not. She's yelling again.
0: Could be headed to Delaware and Euclid.
2: Copy that, Enroe.

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1: Stand by, just one second.

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2: Three thirty-one.
0: You can just ignore West Des Moines. We have PC. Copy that. We'll give them a call.

0: Any Southside car able to brake and assist the fire department for a structure fire at 2204 East Rose Avenue? Advice.
1: 332, I have a electric that I can that way.
0: Copy. Any Southside car able to brake and assist 332 in the fire department on a structure fire at 2204 East Rose Avenue? Advice.
2: 334, I haven't made mine either. Thank you.
0: Copy. Both cars assisting the fire department for a structure fire, 2204 East Rose Avenue. Looks like third floor hallway is smoky. Fire alarms have been going off for about 20 minutes. Unknown what apartment this is going to be coming from.
1: Copy.

0: Any East Side car able to brake for a welfare check, East 14th and East Euclid, advise.
1: Hi, Henry, what do you have? Let me knock the car off.
0: Looks like it's just a crime alert caller. States that there's a person walking out into the traffic in the rain.
1: I'll take it as advised.
0: Copy that. I appreciate it.

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1: I might be out with 501 suspect, Merle Hay in Urbandale.
0: Copy, 501, David.
2: Go ahead.
0: Looks like 502 might have found your guy at Merle Hay and Hickman.

0: 551, can you hear me?
1: Yes, I can. Go ahead.
0: 51 David, I'm having some radio issues. Have them detain him. I'm speaking to the store manager who's not here right now, so I'll get back with him on it.
1: Copy. 502 David.
0: 502 David, he's detained.
1: Copy. One detained.
0: Freeway, you can clear us of an arrest, and we will go to 502's location so we can use our cage.
1: Copy that, I'll show you on it.
0: 502, we're going to be in the parking lot of the Allstate at that corner, the southeast corner.
1: Copy, southeast corner of the parking lot of the Allstate building.
0: Five hundred, David. UTL.
1: Copy.
2: Three twenty-three. They took care of it before my arrival. You can clearly advise. I'll take the runaway.
1: Copy that, I'll show you on it.
0: 335. You can leave my partner on this and clear me assisted, and I can take what's next.
1: Copy that. I'm going to show you on this half domestic, headed to 6000 Creston Avenue, Building B, Apartment 24. Meeting with female, having issues with a male that's not currently on scene.
0: Copy.

0: Any Southside car able to brake and assist medics on a fall at 3941 Southeast 14th Street, advise.
1: I have it mid-9.
2: 331, you can clear me at the 180 and I can assist.
0: Copy, 331 and 335, going to be assisting the fire department on a fall, 3941 Southeast 14th Street. Going to be a 46-year-old female, not alert, unconscious, unknown breathing. States that his wife fell in the bathroom and she hit her head. Cannot confirm life status here.
1: Copy.
0: 336.
1: 336.
0: Looks like we just got a call to cancel. I'll show you back in.
1: Copy. We can say, since there's any two-man trips holding or the two-man trip, but you just put the one-man on.
0: I can do that. 331 and 335. I'll show you back in.
1: 35 copy, you can send me back out to Creston.
0: Copy that, thank you.
3: 308. Hey, is curfew busy right now?
0: 304,
4: Adam. 304,
0: Adam. Looks like 308 might need your assistance if you're not terribly busy.
4: I will head over there. Are they over with 502?
0: 308.
3: Yeah, we're on early in the day. Just...
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3: All right.
0: Copy that. 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
0: 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We'll give City Yards a call.

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1: 331.
0: Just sent you a PDA. South Union and East Wall, going to be looking for a black Ford Edge versus a Toyota Tacoma.
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0: This is 43. This female is conscious. We're able to talk to her. It sounds like she has collapsed and is trying to work on opening the door for us, which we are trying to get open.
1: Copy that.

0: Any Southside car able to brake for an accident unknown at Highway 5 and Southwest 9th, advise.
1: .335, I have a man in mind, I can go.
0: Copy. And 331, have you made your trip yet?
2: Negative.
0: I'll keep you on your trip. 335, going to be headed to Southwest 9th and Highway 5. Going to be an automated crash notification. Rapid SOS shows them in the westbound lanes.
1: Copy that.
0: $500, David.
3: Clear the park around Hoffman. There's no vehicles there that are illegally parked.
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1: Westside Cars, FD is en route to 900 Polk Boulevard on a still alarm. Bill advised 1629.

0: Any Westside car able to break and assist 303 on a welfare check at 6430 Urbandale? Advice? Any Westside car?
1: Myself, where I can go.
0: Copy that. And 303?
2: Go ahead.
0: Both cars going to show you on a welfare check, 6430 Urbandale Avenue, apartment 109, checking on Katie. Caller is Katie, checking on a client named Marshall. Birth date is 3-7 of 1962, hasn't heard from him in approximately 3 days. Looks like he has some health history as well.
2: Copy.

Eastside cars, copy a broadcast of a reckless East 25th and East Euclid. Last seen headed eastbound was a Dodge Durango, license plate Henry Victor Young 858, passing cars and swerving into the opposite lane. End of broadcast 1631.

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0: 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Second case is going to be 16,142-16142.
1: 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Thank you.
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0: 334, did you?
1: 334.
0: You got disregarded by fire out here. And then could you bill me a trip for a PDA in the same apartment complex in the parking lot?
1: Copy that.
2: Adam.
1: 346, Adam.
2: About the trip.
1: Copy. 504, David.
2: 504.
1: Just making you aware that 346, Adam, built himself a trip.
2: Copy, thanks.
1: Any east side car able to break for a person down 1215 East 17th Court, advise?
3: 328, you can clear as advised down here, and I can advise on the person down.
1: Copy that. 328, you're going to be headed to 1215 East 17th Court. Caller's a resident here. States that there's a Hispanic male in a black Chevy sedan slumped over the steering wheel.
2: Okay. 327, I can help him out with that.
1: Copy that, I'll show you on it.
3: We assisted FD, Morgan.
1: Copy. Any central car able to break and assist 343 on an unknown problem, 820 Lyon Street, advise.
2: 345, if 303 is good over there, I'm really close to that.
1: Copy, 303.
4: Go ahead.
1: Did you still need 345's assistance?
4: I can advise.
1: Copy that, I appreciate it. And 343. Both cars going to show you on an unknown problem, 820 Lyon Street, 820 Lyon Street. Text to 911 states that they think that it's coming from the first apartment on the right. States that they're telling rooms to evacuate. Not really sure what's going on here. Check your trip notes.
3: 4-3, copy.
2: Five oh four, David.
3: Can you have 323 call me about that suspicious info trip?
1: Copy, 323. Can you give 504 David a call when you get the time? Any west side car able to break for a wire strip at Merklin and Francis, advise? $345.
2: Any other caller, maybe?
1: Copy that. We'll give her a call. Any west side car able to break for a wire strip at Merklin Way and Francis Avenue, advise?
5: 500 will start that way.
1: Copy that. Would you like another?
5: All time.
1: Copy. Thank you. Merklin and Francis Avenue. No arcing or sparking. Just looks like traffic backed up. Any west side? 303.
4: I can check on that on the way to the welfare.
1: I'm sorry, can you 10-9?
4: I can check on that on the way to my altar.
1: Are you talking about the wire strip?
4: Yes, ma'am.
1: Copy that. 500 David, I'll show you back in.
0: Thank you.

0: any West Side car able to break for a prowler at 3925 University Avenue, advice?
1: Over.
0: 503, David.
1: Thanks, Jeff.
0: Copy, would you like another?
2: Yeah, you can give it to me. I'll let you know if I need one.
0: Copy that. 3925 University Avenue on a prowler. Caller is homeowner. States that there's a black male wearing a black shirt and jeans. In talks, trying to open her door, maybe under the influence or having 96 issues.
2: Yeah,

0: Westside Cars, FD is en route to 3138th Street on the Graff Fire, they'll advise 1641.
1: 504.
0: 504, David.
1: Can you attach me to 45th Street, please?
0: Copy.
1: Sorry, and then if you want to add to the list, Eastport, E6, lights are flashing.
0: Copy that, Eastport and E6.
2: 345.
0: 345.
3: I just checked with the caller. I'm in contact with the apartment, and everything seems to be okay. So I guess I can go back in service.
0: Copy that, 343.
4: Yeah, we're direct. We're on the back side of the apartments here.
0: Copy that.
5: 500, David.
0: 500, David.
5: Put me on the Parker at East 13th and Garfield. Issued a non-mover. Back in.
0: Copy.
6: 361.
0: 361, standby. 336.
6: Have another East Main. We're pulling into county.
0: Copy that. 336. Gonna have you assisting medics on an unknown problem. 208 Dickman Road. 208 Dickman Road. Female caller yelling and screaming. Unknown what's going on. Just keep saying something about her baby.
6: Copy.
0: 328.
7: This gentleman's just on his dinner break. I'll be tonight.
0: Copy that.
4: 335 DP.
0: 335.
4: I'm UTL here, and then you can put me on that unknown problem as well. I'm not too far off.
0: Copy that. I'll show you on it.

0: Any Southside car able to brake for a vehicle fire at Fleur and Park Avenue? Advise.
1: 332, I'm right here. It's bouncing off over that.
0: Copy that. Would you like another?
1: Any advice around?
0: Copy that. I appreciate it.

0: 345.
1: Can you attach us back to this trip? Looks like it's going to be on the far east side of the building, I think 301 or 300 up there.
0: Copy.

0: 504.
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0: Please show me on 503 strip. I'll go back him up. Save me, Crocker.
1: Copy that. I'll show you on it.
2: 500, David.
1: 500, David.
2: You might get some calls on either fireworks or a blown transformer near East 9th and Hole. I'll check the area.
1: Copy that.

0: 343.
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0: Look up, looks like it's going to be unit 300 or 301.
1: Copy.
2: 345, it's going to be 301 on the third floor.
0: Copy that, unit 301 on the third floor.
1: Correct. Okay.

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0: Show me out in 3100 block or right on this. I'll advise. Either going to be a firework or some sort of a small fire.
1: Copy that.

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1: Copy.
2: AR-3.
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2: I've been unable to contact Miriam at this fight. You can take it and put me on the confine, please.
1: Copy.

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0: I think this is going to be a transformer explosion, 3100 block of right in the alley east of, if you guys get any calls, show me back in.
1: Copy.
2: 335 DP.
1: 335.
2: My assisted medics are going to transport this child to a blank. I'll head to that vandal in my beat.
1: Copy, I'll show you on it.
3: Adam DP.
1: 346 Adam.
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0: 302. Driver's change and citation. I'm going to head towards the other accident or stall. Okay.
1: I'll show you on the stall first. It's been holding for a little bit longer. Going to be the 7.1 mile marker of 235 eastbound.

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2: AR-7.
0: AR-7.
2: Taking out of service for the evening, please.
0: Copy.
1: Oh, 503.
0: 503, David.
1: You can get your grid 504. It looks like problem has gone. I'm going to advise the caller here.
0: Copy. 504, David.
3: All right, thanks. Want to check with 45, see if you can get me out there online.
0: 345.
1: Go ahead.
0: Did you need another car at all?
1: 343 is here with me.
0: Copy.
1: 500, David.
0: 500, David.
1: Show me out 3410 Amherst on this illegal parker. All advice.
0: Copy.

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0: East 14th and I-235 eastbound exit. Lights are four-way flash. We don't have that one yet.
1: Yeah, looks like we already got that one in. Thank you.
2: 503 DP.
1: 503.
2: She didn't want to answer for me, so. GOA, I'm 10-8.
1: Copy.
3: Three thirty-two.
4: 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In private.
1: Copy that. We'll give him a call. Westside Cars, FD's en route to 2nd and Clark on a Invest, fail advice, 1656.

0: 345.
1: 43, go for him. He's on the phone.
0: Can you head over to Channel 4E for dispatch?
1: Copy, 43, I'll call the 4.
2: Yep.
0: Copy, thank you.
2: Three thirty-four.
3: Can I get a case number, please, and crow tow for a GMC Terrain with heavy front end damage? It'll be private.
0: Copy that. And 334, your case number is going to be 16,145-16145.
1: Copy, thank you.
4: 500, David.
0: 500, David.
4: Enter some notes. Advised. You can clear that trip.
0: Copy.

0: 323.
1: I went and checked, and ANA delivery is closed for the day, so you can clear that dumping report till tomorrow when they get back. Hey, sorry, can you do a trip history here, possibly at Unit 306, and then possibly building manager contact and see if they want to come out here for us with a key?
0: Copy that. We will try and get in contact.
1: Copy. Appreciate that.

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1: 303.
0: Res the caller and then Mid-American is on the way. I can go back to the welfare.
1: Copy, thank you.

0: 308.
1: You will have a mail for the wagon. We can meet them at River Place.
0: Copy. 361.
2: Direct light is back to county.
0: Copy. You're going to have one to go at Polk County River Place.
2: Copy.

0: 343.
1: What?
0: Looks like no trip history at this unit for the last 6 months, and I put the building manager's phone number in your trip notes.
1: Yeah, I mean, we're away from our car. You can provide that for me. I'll give him a phone call.
0: Copy. Can you head over to 4 for me?
1: Yep, that works. Go to 4.
0: Any west side car able to brake for a wires trip? 5100 Harwood Drive, advise.
2: 4, I mean 3 minutes of rest, and I'll head over and check it out.
0: Copy that. 304 Adam, gonna be headed to 5100 Harwood Drive on tree and wires down in the road. No arcing or sparking.
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1: 336.
0: Yeah, dispatcher on 3 regarding that public assist trip.
1: Copy that. Channel 3.

0: 30 DDP.
1: 303.
0: Don't know, I did it. Helped out, assisted, and I can help hunt with that welfare she wants help.
1: Copy that, 303.
2: I'm good, I was just about to clear it, it's just okay, and then I can take you to the accident.
1: Copy that. Three 46 Adam, standby. 303, I'm going to show you on this PDA at the 4500 block of Douglas. Going to be looking for a Hyundai Palisade versus a Ford truck.
2: Copy.
1: 346 Adam.
3: Apologies for that. Can you add us to 343's and 345's trip?
1: Copy.
0: 302, I'll take whatever accident.
1: Copy. I'm going to show you at this one at 56th and I-235. Going to be looking for a blue Honda Accord versus a white Ford. Going to be westbound off-ramp.
0: Yeah,

0: 321 DP.
1: 321.
0: Okay, Sabine, and can you see if that Parker in the 27 still wants me?
1: Negative. Gonna be crime alert.
0: Yeah, I mean, you can just give it to me.
1: Actually, looks like I was looking at the wrong Parker. We will give the 1017 a call on 2613 Maple, and I'll show you on it.
0: Yeah.

0: 323.
1: Good.
0: And 327.
1: 327.
0: Both cars. Gonna show you on a silent commercial alarm. 1824 DeWolf Street, 1824 DeWolf Street at ABC Supply. Caller is monitoring company. Gonna be a burglar alarm. Says that they're able to see somebody through the cameras as well. Gonna be associated with a blue semi truck driving around the lot. No contact with Keith.
1: Okay. 27 copy, Douglas and Hubble.

0: 346, Adam.
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1: Copy that, I'll show you on it.
0: Three twenty-one.
1: Copy.

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0: You can claim me assisted here, and I'll start for that pass in the 43.
1: Copy that, I'll show you on it.
2: .323 DP. .323. All the doors are locked here, and there's several blue company semis in the lots. You can just clear it quick for now.
1: Copy.

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1: 503, David.
0: You can clear the DPQ in the 21. 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
1: Copy that.

0: any West Side car.
1: They call back. The padlock to the lot back there is unlocked.
0: Copy that.
2: Adam. 304, Adam.
3: 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The trees blocking the entire road and the power line's down. But other than that, I'll be back in and can go wherever you need me.
0: Copy that. We'll let them know.

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1: Go ahead, ma'am.
0: I'm going to show you on this next wire strip. Going to be headed to 3305 Crestmore Place. 3305 Crestmore Place. Looks like another tree took down some power lines. Going to be already in contact with Mid-American.
1: Copy. I'll head over there. Do you need me to check out one of the accidents in the one on my way? Because I'll have to pass by near one of them.
0: I'll find another car for that, and I'll put you on the wires.
1: Copy.

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1: 327.
0: And 328.
1: Good.
0: And 502, David, for your information.
2: Good.
3: 502.
0: 327, 328, suspicious with a weapon, 2355 East University Ave, 2355 East University, crime alert caller states that there's a male in the laundromat, white male, 5'10", blonde hair with a thin build, wearing a brown shirt and gray sweatpants, armed with a knife, and looks like he's messing with the vending machines.
1: Copy.
2: Copy.
1: 502, copy.
0: 321.
1: 321. What about, yeah, off my trip, I'm pulling up the suspicious of the weapon.
0: Copy that.
2: 343. Could you contact the 1017? We're not too sure where she's at here. I'll be in the parking lot.
0: Copy that. We'll give her a call.

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1: Go ahead.
0: Your caller is going to come out and meet you in the parking lot.
1: Copy, thank you.
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1: Good.
0: Just making you aware of multiple non-priorities holding over the time in Indigo.
1: Hold them.
0: Copy.
1: Three twenty-one. Everything's gonna check okay. He was just pressing the buttons and he's leaving out. So if I say, then I'll go back to my bandit.
0: Copy that. 327. Are you direct?
2: Direct. Thank you.
0: And 328.
1: I'm direct.
0: Copy.

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0: Picked up another West. May I have any others?
1: Negative. Not yet.
0: Copy your route.
1: Copy that.

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1: Good.
0: And 327.
1: 327.
0: Both cars going to show you on a dispute, 2515 East Euclid Avenue at the Clean Laundry. Caller is staff having issues with a white male, lime green shirt, shorts with black ankle boots, staying in the laundromat overnight and hanging out for long hours. Staff would like him trespass.
1: Copy. Copy and route.

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1: 302.
0: Case number accident.
1: Case number 16148
0: 16148. You, Gabby, thanks.
1: You're welcome.
2: 303,
1: please. 303.
2: Case made, I can go wherever next.
1: Copy, stand by. I'm going to try and get you another. Any Westside car able to brake and assist 305 in an assault that just occurred, 233 University Avenue, advise.
3: 308, assisted. We'll go.
1: Copy, 303, I'll show you back in. 308, you're going to be headed to 233 University Avenue at University Park Nursing, meeting with staff. There's going to be a white male wearing a blue shirt and a power wheelchair that keeps ramming into staff. He's yelling and screaming and refusing to leave.
3: Okay. We'll head over there.
1: Copy.
4: .343. I'll
1: pick a case number, please. Case number 16149-16149.
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5: .504DP.
1: 504.
5: 345 on it until he advises, but ISIS out here. 10-8.
1: Copy that.

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1: Go ahead.
0: I'm going to show you on this PDA that's been holding for a little while. 4345 Merle Hay at the Buffalo Wild Wings. Meet with Samantha in a Chevy Trax. Looks like the accident involved a white Chevy Silverado. No injuries.
1: Copy.

0: 345 DP.
1: Trip notes added. I'll be tight.
0: Copy.
1: Yes, ma'am.
0: Can you take a look at this suicide threat at the same address that just came in?
1: Yes, ma'am. That's going to be the same guy.
0: Copy. Would you like another car?
1: Yeah, if they're close, and then I'll take mobile crisis as well if they're available.
0: Copy that. Any central car able to break and assist 343?
2: Sorry to cut you out there. Clear me a case main, I'll head that way.
0: I appreciate it. I'll show you on it. Thank you. MC3. I'm going to show you out for a suicide threat at 820 Lyon Street with 343 and 345. Going to be looking for Joseph Williams. Copy.

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1: 51 David.
0: Assisted by 308, case made on 502's arrest. Okay.
1: Copy.
2: 345.
1: 345.
2: Can you note between unit 103, by the way?
1: Copy that.

0: 335.
1: I can head to that half domestic at Creston.
0: Copy that. I'll show you on it. Thank you.

0: 345.
1: I think you can just disregard mobile crisis.
0: Copy that. MC3.
2: MC3, I'm direct.
0: Copy.
3: 504, can you put me back at L45?
0: Copy that.

0: 323.
1: You can disregard my backup. He's on his way. I'm just going to do the FI.
0: Copy. 327.
1: Undirected.
0: Copy.

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1: I'll head towards dispute at the clinic if 27 wants to go with.
0: Copy that. 327.
2: Direct to Monroe.
0: Copy.

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1: Copy, 343.
2: Copy, we just got here too. I'll be in service, I guess.
1: Copy.
0: 500.
1: 500, David.
3: Reverend, that's suspicious at 42 in Uni. Do we know if the caller is still on scene? If so, I can meet with him.
1: Looks like it was a crime alert caller.
3: All right, I'll stop in and check it out. I'll advise.
1: Copy.

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1: 321.
0: Addison Trip Notes advised 10-8.
1: Copy.

0: 504 David, DP.
1: 504 David.
0: I think 45 is going to be calling his mom. I assisted out here. Leave Laura on until he advises. Hey.
1: Copy that. Thank you.

0: 503.
1: 503.
0: I'm at 2400, Aikman. I'll let you know.
1: Copy that. Thank you.
2: We had some conversations out here. Not going to be any charges. And our problem half scurried away as fast as those little wheels would carry him. Does 503 need any assistance?
1: 503, David.
3: No, I don't think so. It's a secured building, but stairways look clear. So I'll advise you here in a second.
1: Copy that. 308 direct.
2: You sure are. We'll be in service.
1: Three twenty-seven. Looks like we just got another call from staff. Problem half is currently outside of the building. Not sure exactly where, but nearby.
0: Copy.
1: 328.
4: You all right?
1: Were you direct on that? I'm sorry.
4: I was not.
1: Looks like we got another call from staff. Problem half is currently outside the building, somewhere nearby.
4: Yeah, I was just talking to staff. He's off property right now. I don't know where he is, so you can clear his detail. Julie.
1: Copy that. 327, 328, I'll show you back in.
5: We are not finding anyone out the front of Audi. Can you try giving them a call, please?
1: Copy that. We'll give them a call.
0: 323, DP.
1: 323.
0: More advised trespass tonight.
1: Copy.
0: 503 DP.
1: 503.
0: No one seems too concerned out here, and I'm UTL so far, so I'm 10-8.
1: Copy.
6: 504, I'll grab that DPQ on the 32.
1: Copy that, I'll show you on that, thank you.
6: DP. Accident case made. I'll be tonight. I'll take whatever's next.
1: Copy. Stand by.

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1: Good.
0: I'm going to show you on this wire strip assisting Fire Department 56 in Waterbury Road. Going to be a tree laying on the line causing arcing barking.
1: Okay.
2: Three oh three. Can you call 17 and make sure that they're still here?
0: Copy that. We'll give them a call.
3: 304, Adam.
0: 304, Adam.
4: Can you clear me as advised here, since my American's already been contacted, and then I'll start for the accident that's been holding.
0: Copy that. I'll show you on it. Thank you.
4: We're direct after Milk. Thank you.

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1: 325.
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0: 500 David.
1: Clerk does not have access to the pump right now. They will advise us in the morning once maintenance is able to come out with a key and let us know if they need to make a report because there's a skimmer inside the scanner area. So advised.
0: Copy.

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0: Can you put a trip in for City Yard? Be about the 1,000 block of plus, or sorry, 1,000 block of Polk, just north of the bridge over the freeway. They have a pretty decent sized limb that is partially in the road there.
1: Copy that, Logan McCall.

0: 302.
1: You can probably disregard fire. It'll actually be 57th in Waterbury. Use some of the third city yards for some barricades for this downed tree. But no wires parking. I'll eat tonight. I'll take whatever's next.
0: Copy. Stand by. Actually, 302, I'll just show you back in for the moment.
1: Thanks.

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1: Right.
0: I'm going to show you on this person down, 1438 11th Street, 1438 11th Street. Going to be a possible black male in a white shirt passed out on the sidewalk out in front of this location. Crime alert caller.
1: Copy. We are en route.
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0: Just sent you a domestic, 2720 East Walnut, 2720 East Walnut Street. Going to be meeting with Rick, having issues with his daughter. Going to be a white female wearing a shirt and shorts.
1: Copy.
0: Three twenty-seven.
1: That domestic is return fare for me. I can take that form and advise.
0: Copy that. 325, I'll show you back in.
1: Copy that. Thank you.
2: Three oh three. I'll be ETL unless they call back, and then I can take the test in the two.
0: Copy, thank you.
3: 304 Adam.
0: 304 Adam.
3: Regarding that debris on 57th, I just spoke to him. The tree's out of the roadway, and they're hacking it up with a chainsaw, so if you just want to make a trip for City Yards to come pick up the rest of the tree whenever they get around to it.
0: Copy that. We'll give them a call.

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1: Show me with a suspicious male on a bike at the Harry's Rebo Ram, please. I'll advise.
0: Copy that. 345 is out with a suspicious male on a bike at Harriet Street Boat Ramp.
2: Could I get him on 3, please?
0: Copy. 345.
1: I'm direct. I'll go to 3 real quick.
0: Copy, thank you.

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1: Good.
0: I'm going to show you on this theft report. 1354 22nd Street, 1354 22nd Street, meeting with Lewis with CenturyLink, wants to report some copper theft.
1: Maybe.
0: $345,
1: do you think? $345. Advise,
0: Tony. Copy.

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1: We have a female here, alert, conscious, breathing under the influence of something pretty heavy, probably meth, I guess. Can we get medics out here?
0: Copy that. I'll get them started your way.

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1: Go ahead.
0: I sent you a phone message.
1: Copy.
0: Five oh four.
1: Advice tonight.
0: Copy.

0: 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They'll advise 1804.
1: Yeah.
0: 3:32.
1: Good.
0: I sent you an abandon in your beat.
1: Copy.

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1: Can you call 17 and have him step out, please?
0: Copy.

0: 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He's on his way out.
1: Copy, thank you.
0: You're welcome.

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1: Sure.
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0: I'm going to be out in front of Weeks, just on Park Avenue. The green key is to rent out one occupant. No plates. Apologize.
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1: 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You're meeting with a male. He's having issues with a black male wearing a red jacket and black pants that is threatening him and trying to steal his documents.
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0: So East 14 at Watkins. We'll be pulling up into Subway parking lot right here. I want license plate, Queen Queen Lincoln 112, advice.
1: Copy, 344 is traffic, Southeast 14th and Watrous.
2: 335. Could you put me out with a mail on the 500 block of Army Post Road? I'll advise.
1: Copy.

0: 345. 345. Yeah, 144.
1: Copy, I'll show you on it.

0: 308.
1: Medics declined to transport for us, so we are going to get a case number, and then we're going to self-transport to jail. And then when this individual inevitably gets rejected at jail, we'll be taking her to Brockhaus. Starting is going to be 7-9.

0: 308.
1: Medics declined to transport for us, so we are going to get a case number, and then we're going to self-transport to jail. And then when this individual inevitably gets rejected at jail, we'll be taking her to Brockmouth. Starting is going to be 7-9.
0: Copy that. That case number is 16,150-16150.
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0: 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You peel until she calls back. 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
0: 1101 Crocker, 1101 Crocker on a dispute over trespass. Callers are a resident, said there's a white male wearing no shirt and shorts that's supposedly trespassed from the building and is currently outside walking around on the 5th or 6th floor.
1: Copy.

0: 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Just checking your welfare.
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0: ML Canyon Cottage Grove, ML Canyon Cottage Grove on a PDA. It's going to be in the southbound lanes on MLK. It's a Chevy Silverado in a sedan, possibly closer to MLK and I-235 eastbound on ramp.
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2: GP. 334. Yeah, I updated some notes in my trip in case the other party called in about the PDA and case made tonight.
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0: Both cars, 6009 Creston, 6009 Creston. Building B as in boy, possibly apartment 5 on a mental. Criminal caller said there's a female inside an apartment screaming about drugs, so there's also a child in the apartment and is concerned for their welfare.
1: Copy.
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0: You're on the West Side cars that can break for a suicide threat. 2705 62nd Street, advice.
1: I want to go.
0: Copy, thank you. Do I have any Westside cars that can break and assist 501 on a suicide threat? 2705 62nd Street, advice.
1: What are the details?
0: This was called in by wife, not on scene. You're checking here for male, 72-year-old male. Says that he's not acting right, talking about suicide. No plans, unknown on means.
1: I'll take your advice.
0: Copy, thank you.
1: Five one is MC available.
0: Yeah, MC 3. MC3, I'm going to show you on this suicide threat with 501 David, 2705 62nd Street, 2705 62nd Street. Checking here for a 72-year-old male. Caller said he's not acting right, talking about suicide.
2: Copy. Thanks.
0: 345.
1: Go ahead.
0: We got medics right on your accident.
1: Copy. 361.
0: 361.
1: We can either take 501's trip or back him up on it. His choice.
0: 501.
1: Good.
0: 361, offer to take your spot or back you up on your suicide threat.
1: I appreciate it. I can just take it.
0: Copy. 361 direct.
1: Correct. Thank you, ma'am.
0: You're welcome. Are you guys in service now?
1: Yes, ma'am.
0: Copy. Thank you.
1: 344 DP.
0: 344.
1: Warning 10-8.
0: Copy.
3: 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The front driver's side tires down.
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1: Good.
0: Stand by. Do I have any central cars that can break and assist 344 on a silent commercial, 815 High Street? 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
0: 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This is called in by security equipment. Drop is north main door, no key holder contact.
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Last seen westbound on Hickman is a grayish-green Chevy SUV, license plate Queen King Zebra 550, swerving all over and driving erratically. 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
1: 334.
2: Screening checks okay. He's closed with the RO. He's going to move it. And then I'll take the vandal in the 30.
1: I'll show you on it. Thank you.

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1: Well, why don't you bounce and take it?
0: Copy. 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
2: 4 Adam, we're down here. 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
0: Copy. 303 and 304 Adam. 3330 MLK at the Hy-Vee on a person down. Crime alert caller, so there's a Hispanic male, t-shirt, red boxers, and no shoes that's passed out by the liquor store that has vomit all over him.
2: Copy.
0: And 501 David, are you direct?
1: Copy that, thank you.

0: 325.
1: 325. 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
0: I'll show you on it, thank you.
1: Crow here for two vehicles. One Silverado with keys, one Hyundai sedan with keys, both airbags deployed.
0: Copy.
2: Three twenty-one. I'll take the wagon for 1 mil. I can be on my QT East receiving ramp.
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0: Copy.

0: 303. Can we get medics for a heavily intoxicated male? He's pretty conscious. Did you say he's conscious? Yeah, conscious and breathing. Copy.
1: 331. Hey, can I get a case number, please?
0: 331, case number 16,155-16155. Three thirty six.

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1: 336, go ahead.
0: Let me get 503 out here.
1: Copy, 503, David.
2: 503.
1: 336 is requesting you to come out to 6009 Creston.
2: Copy.

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1: 5-1.
0: Is this crime alert?
1: Yes, it is.
0: Have it. 344, DP.
1: 344.
0: We checked all the exterior door, all secure, call it equipment.
1: Copy.
2: Adam, DP.
1: 346, Adam.
2: UTL, and then we can take that dispute at 614 University.
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0: What?
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0: Good.
1: Both cars, 1353 DeWolf Street, 1353 DeWolf on a silent residential. 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
1: 3 or 4 out of
0: them. There's some advisal, and we'll take that trip in the 3.
1: I'll show you what's on it, thank you.

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1: Family case number, please. 01.
0: 335, case number 16,156, 16156.
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1: 4946.
0: I got a minor criminal mischief, accidental thing here. Can you give me bill me a trip and just give me a trip number, no case number? 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
1: Yeah, and what's the trip for? I apologize.
0: Just damaged property.
1: Copy, 4946. That trip number is T as in Tom, 260-101-486.
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0: Okay. You can show me the visal. Thank you.
1: Copy. You're welcome.
2: 308.
1: 308.
2: To the great detriment of the taxpayer, Polk County Jail has refused our prisoner. We'll be taking her to Broadlands.
1: Copy.
3: Can you let Broadlands know that she's aggravated, banging her head? It's probably going to be an issue there.
1: Copy, we'll let him know.
4: 361.
1: 361.
4: Pick one up east. Does such happen for us?
1: Nothing holding. I'll show you around.
5: $500.
4: The 308 wants to call me when they have a minute. That'd be great.
1: Copy, 308.
2: I'll give him a call.
1: $335 DP. $335.
2: Case made, and then I'll head to that half domestic in my beat.
1: Copy, thank you.
6: 361. Yeah, would you mind checking with 43 and seeing if his suspect's going to be going with us?
1: Yeah, 343.
6: 343.
1: Are you ready for the wagon?
6: Stand by.
1: Copy.

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1: Yes, can I?
2: All right.
0: 343.
1: 343.
3: We're going to have medics come out and check this guy, but yeah, we do have charges for him. It's going to be pretty bad.
1: Copy, is the male alert conscious breathing?
3: ABC.
1: Copy.

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1: 321.
0: Moving right on, that's 10X.
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